0: Copper 94, Jimmy Gilmer and the Fireballs taking us to the Sugar Shack, back to the beatnik era. And tonight, we remember 1963. Minimum wage that year, you ask? Well, it was only $1.25 an hour. Gasoline was 30 cents a gallon at the pump. Postage stamps are raised up to a nickel. 49 cents to get you a gallon of milk, that is. 55 cents would get you a dozen eggs. In a new home, would earn you about $19,300. And just imagine all the music you are enjoying in 1963 to go along with those memories. And tonight, we've got a flashback for you here on the Classics Hour. Inspiration, installation, and everything in between. 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
0: Copper 94, welcoming you back to our Classics Hour. Tonight, we're remembering the year of 1963. When it came to movies that year, we had Disney's The Sword and the Stone. Do you remember Jerry Lewis and The Nutty Professor? How about Jimmy Stewart and How the West Was Won? We had Rod Taylor and Tippi Hedren in The Birds. And the number one movie of the year came to us out of the James Bond series. It was From Russia to Love with Sean Connery. Copper 94 in your Classics Hour, remembering the year of 1963, with hitmakers now the Cascades and their claim to fame, The Rhythm of the Rain. Copper 94 with the Classics.

94 with Jan and Dean and the Surf Rock Sounds of Surf City. It's the Classics Hour here at Copper 94 as we take you back to 1963 when Martin Luther King Jr. was named Man of the Year by Time Magazine, and in the world of comic books, The Amazing Spider-Man and the Avengers and the X-Men were all with us, as were hits like this. Here are the Ronettes and Be My Baby, Copper 94.

Copper 94, Leslie Gorin, It's My Party, taking us back to the class of 1963. In fact, that song was so popular, it hit number one and even spawned a comeback, or I guess I should say a sequel, called Judy's Turn to Cry. Well, what else was going on in our worlds in 1963? Well, it was the era of the Pepsi generation. The laser was first used for eye surgery. We had Frank Sinatra in the headlines as his son is kidnapped at Lake Tahoe and ransomed for $240,000. And people were attending these things.

0: called Hootenannies, with the artists performing like Joan Baez and a then still young and unknown Bobby Dylan. Copper 94 in your classics hour, returning to 1963 here in just a moment. E-Village on Front Street in Butte is looking for commercial tenants and keeping the quiet, healthy vibe they currently have. 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
0: Copper 94, returning to our Classics Hour tonight. We're remembering the year of 1963 on this timeline get-together, and Norman Rockwell was, the talk as he painted the last of the 317 covers for the Saturday Evening Post. The FDA gave approval for the first irradiated food, and that is bacon, if you are curious. And the first film cartridge, that is, for the new Kodak Instamatic camera was brought into our everyday lives, and we had music like this we were tuned into. Here are the Drifters on Copper 94 with Up On

0: Four with Smokey Robinson of the Miracles with that Motown magic on You've Really Got a Hold on Me. Well, tonight we're remembering the year of 1963 when in December that year, Roche Laboratories were given the approval for this anti-anxiety drug called what we know now today as Valium. Trimline phones became the everyday rage, and also brand new that year, we had things like Tab Cola, Cadbury Cream Eggs, a Captain Crunch cereal, even Fruit Loops, the Easy Bake Oven, Sunny D Orange Juice, and for many of you out there, the Vegematic. On that note, we're going to hand it over to meteorologist Jeff Womack with your weather brought to you by our friends at the Phillipsburg Businesses.
1: Sunshine, it is here. Now we get to turn up the temps into midweek, and we're going to do that in style from Wednesday all the way in through Thursday. That monsoon moisture, it's abundant and a little out of season. A little of it works our way to help with our dry situation. Now, once it gets here, it won't be all that organized. You get a little bit here, and then boom, a downpour here and there. And we're looking at that setup going into Friday. And the one thing we'll have to watch now.

0: Well, around the higher elevations, you know where I'm going with this. There could be a little bit of rapid runoff due to those intense downpours, so we'll have to watch that closely. As that pulls out now, we're going to get some dry conditions in here by the end of the weekend. Now, we do have a cooler, wetter pattern that's going to be returning about mid-week next week, but we'll just get through this one for the time being. So again, I expect that heavier moisture to arrive potentially as early as Friday morning, and that's going to circle around that low that'll be around the central half of the state, but things should clear out as early as Saturday, if not then on Sunday to get out and enjoy. Monday and Tuesday will still be a little bit on the cool side, and then we'll start to see a light shower setup going into midweek of next week. Quick look around the nation. Monsoon moisture around the four corners, heavy at times along the Front Range and a little bit around the high plains, as well as some rain around the Midwest going into Thursday if you have travel plans that way. Meantime, dry and hot across the southeast and some of that heat still across the west coast. We'll take a look at our forecast details coming your way next.
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0: Anaconda clear and crisp, 39 overnight tonight. We'll go for the big 7-0 for you Wednesday. Partly cloudy and warmer. We'll be close to 80 on Thursday. And then still got those 70s in here on Friday, but some thunderstorms popping off. Now, the first half of Saturday, I think, will have a little bit of light rain, but then partly cloudy skies by the afternoon. Sunshine, center stage, Sunday, Monday, and Tuesday with highs in the mid-70s. And then for Deer Lodge now, 39 overnight tonight, some patchy frost, but now the winds could be rustling around enough that we won't have too bad of a frost problem, but cover up those plants anyhow. Now, upper 60s for you on Wednesday, and then we've got the low 80s in here on Thursday. Maybe late in the day, thunderstorm. The better chance for rain comes as we end the week, and that does look to linger into the evening hours on Friday. Friday's highs in the low 70s. We're back to partly cloudy on Saturday with 70, and then sunshine Sunday and Monday with highs in the mid-70s for us. Here in Whitehall, clearing skies, 40 overnight tonight. Still got an occasional gust of wind, about 20 miles per hour. We'll be at 70 on Wednesday and then close to 80 on Thursday. Low 70s on Friday with rain to end the week. And then for Saturday and Sunday, we're back into the low and mid 70s. Should have plenty of sunshine for you. In Butte tonight, 37 for the overnight low under crystal clear skies. 68 late for us as we go into Wednesday and then Thursday. That'll be our warmest day. Partly cloudy for us, 76. Thunderstorms come in on Friday. Highs in the upper 60s. Partly cloudy by Saturday afternoon and 68 late. Now, sunshine's back for us right at room temperature on Sunday with 72. And then mid-70s, Monday and Tuesday next week. I'm meteorologist Jeff Womack. That's the KBOW. Copper 94 weather.
2: Well, thank you much, meteorologist Jeff Womack, with a look at the weather for Butte and southwestern Montana. Again, brought to you by the Philipsburg businesses. Tonight, we remember 1963, when 250,000 people marched for civil rights in Washington, D.C. The New York newspapers went on strike for 114 days. We had President Kennedy in the headlines as he sent troops to calm Alabama. We had the Soviet Union put the first woman in space, and sadly, President John F. Kennedy was assassinated in Dallas, Texas in November of 1963, a year when Doris Troy had one of the biggest hits of her career in Just One Look. Topper 94 with the classics.

There's an old Australian stockman lying dying. And he gets himself up onto one elbow and he turns to his mates who are gathered round and he says, "Watch me wallabies feed, mate. Watch me wallabies feed. They're a dangerous breed, mate.

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1: tiny kangaroo down, sport. 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
0: Tan me hide when I'm dead, Fred. 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

0: 94 with an Australian favorite from Rolf Harris and Timey Kangaroo Down Sport. That one went all the way up to number one in our profile year of 1963 when a direct hotline between Washington and Moscow became operational. Of course, I mentioned earlier President Kennedy was assassinated in Dallas, Texas that year, and Lee Harvey Oswald was arrested, and Lyndon Johnson's took over the official oath of office. Then we had Texan Jack Ruby shoot Oswald during live news coverage. Tonight it's 1963 in review, and we'll get back to it after this.
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Remember in 1963 with the theme for the Patty Duke Show. Other favorites of the year included Ed Sullivan, the Beverly Hillbillies, Dick Van Dyke, Andy Griffith, The Lucy Show, Petticoat Junction, even Donna Reed, Lassie, and Jack Benny were all there in 1963 as Jimmy Soul brought an old song from back in the day back into popularity with If You Wanna Be Happy. Copper 94.

top of 94 with your classics hour. Trini Lopez offering a bossa nova beat there on If I Had a Hammer as we flash back to 1963 when Alcatraz officially closed down. We had new things happening in our world like Weight Watchers and Green Giant brought a boil in the bag vegetables. The Trolls Good Luck Charms dolls, well, they were all the rage and selling for $1.95 apiece in 1963 as the Chiffons sang about One Fine Day. Copper 94.

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Hello, fodder. Here I am at Camp Granada. Camp is very entertaining. And they say we'll have some fun if it stops raining. I went hiking with Joe Spivey. He developed poison ivy. You remember Leonard Skinner? He got ptomaine poisoning last night after dinner. 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

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They're about to organize a searching party.

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1: Top of 94 with Alan Sherman and Hello Mudda, Hello Fada. And that one taking us back to 1963, our profile year. A novelty recording, yes, indeed it is. And can I see a show of hands? Because I want to know how many of you out there remember the Camp Granada board game that kind of went with the whole theme of that one. That's what our Classics Hour is all about, where the music and the memories meet one more time. And even if you have one of them, that makes me smile. Well, tonight we're remembering 1963, a year when the U.S. Post Office gave us the 5-digit zip code to help speed up mail sorting. And in South Dakota that year, Marianne Fisher was in the headlines as she gave birth to the, first quintuplets to survive in the United States.
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1: 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And while you're in, try your luck in the casino and enjoy the big game vibes at Shenanigans Bar and Casino here in Butte, open daily at 1000 South Excelsior Street. Good times always include some shenanigans. Carbon 94 back with the Classics Hour. Tonight we're remembering the year of 1963. And, well, you know, you look back at the Grammy Awards and, well, it was a bit of a different time. Album of the Year went to Barbara Streisand's, the Barbara Streisand album. Song of the Year and Record of the Year went to Mr. Henry Mancini for his performance of The Days of Wine and Roses. And the Best Pop Duo or Group Award, well, that went to none other than Peter, Paul, and Mary for their hit single, Blowing in the Wind. 1963 also saw Peter, Paul, and Mary on the music surveys with a song about lost innocence and youth. Here's Puff the Magic Dragon, Copper 94.

0: 94, Curtis Mayfield, The Impressions, helping us to wrap up our salute to 1963 with It's All Right. And that's going to do it for our Timeline Tuesday, and we thank you for taking the time out, for being along with us. And we also thank our great sponsors who make our shows possible. They include Mile High Federal Credit Union, Butte Carpet One Floor and Home, Shenanigans Bar and Casino, Town Pump Food Stores all across Montana, T-Motor Company in Anaconda, the BSW Thrift Store, Rocky Mountain Credit Union, the E-Village, TDS Fiber, and Anaconda Auto Sales and Redline Sports. And that's going to do it for tonight's show, and I'll return tomorrow as we highlight some British artists of the 1970s right here on the Classics Hour. Keep you company up until midnight. We've got ABC News and your Copper Weather Watch on the way next, so stay close and stay along with your hometown station.
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3: ABC News, I'm Dave Packer. AI is making strange bedfellows.
4: As major AI labs now push to slow down development in light of potential dangers, former Trump administration strategist Steve Bannon says of those companies,
5: the people don't trust them, and that trust is not going up.
4: A rare ideological ally, Vermont Senator Bernie Sanders, who says lawmakers must step in.
6: The public has had virtually no input into the AI revolution that is transforming the world.
4: Mike Dubusky, ABC News.
3: President Trump lashed out on social media at the Supreme Court today for blocking his attempt to overhaul mail-in ballots ahead of the midterm elections, saying the Supreme Court let our country down. Macklemore was yanked from Ed Sheeran's tour after saying this at a show in New Jersey.
7: I said, free Palestine.
3: Now all of Sheeran's supporting acts have quit in solidarity with Macklemore. This is ABC News.
8: Surfing here since I was a kid. 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
0: 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Cloudy skies and windy conditions into the nighttime with a low at 37 tomorrow. Fog and frost in the morning. Otherwise sunny and 69. Will drop down to 40 tomorrow night with cloud cover. And for our Thursday, sunny and 76

0: Robert 94, it's Max with the lights down low. Well, mine are brightly glowing in all different colors, red, green, blue, yellow. I mean, they're all flashing and blinking at me, and, well, they keep me on my feet. And I guess that means I'm on air, too. Scott Perini in as we find our way into our Tuesday night run. Rick Springfield on the way, Cher, Pink. We've also got some Ed Sheeran. And before the hour is up, how about some Kenny Loggins? We're serving up all your favorites all night here at Copper 94.
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Looking back to 1981, where were you? 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

Top 94 with Cher. It's Believe. Well, she believed in something because that song hit number one in 1999. And you want to talk about a long span between number ones. Preceding that, her other number one hit as a solo artist was in 1974 with Dark Lady. And of course, we could also throw in her duet with Peter Cetera and After All. Copper 94 with the hits you asked for on our Tuesday night get together. We're happy to have you along with us, Santana and Rob Thomas, now with the number one smooth. Cheers to you, class of 1994.

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Well, the Oregon State Beaver is going to be hosting the Montana Grizz this coming Saturday night at 9 p.m. kickoff time, which means the Copper Sports Club will begin our pregame at 7 p.m. Right now, your hometown station with the police. 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

Copper 94 with Ed Sheeran with Those Bad Habits. 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Copper 94 now with Maroon 5. It's This Love. We've got all hits all night. Leave it locked in here.

0: Kiss.
1: Proper 94, Prince of the Revolution, it's Kiss. Well, we'll just shake hands. How about that? We've got Kenny Loggins standing by as we're eyeing 8 o'clock, 8 p.m., bringing with it not only more music, but also ABC News and your Copper Weather Watch as we keep you up to date. And now that we've got a quick moment here, I'd like to again remind you that like Marv C. Halverson, you can find your way into that winner's circle in the Copper Toy Box by getting your name into the drawing. And you can do just that one time per week when you drop into great places around that include the likes of Butte Brewing Company and Commons Furniture, also the Western Meat and Sausage Block. And don't forget about our friends at Park Street Liquor. And even easier, you can go online to KOPR94.net through the registration portal, get your name in online, and then also check out all the rules and registration locations while you are there. And then you'll be set. And then just remember, two times a week all the way through the end of October, we're making listeners winners with $250 in Copper Crazy Cash as we commemorate and celebrate 250 years of America by giving back to you.
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0: Dave Packer. Independent Senator Bernie Sanders and former Trump administration strategist Steve Bannon seem to agree on at least one thing, the dangers of AI and the need for oversight. Bannon in Washington today on AI developers.
1: People don't trust them. The people don't trust them, and that trust is not going up.
0: Sanders says if AI surpasses human intelligence,
2: this technology will escape human control with potentially catastrophic consequences.
0: President Trump calls AI concerns a hoax. The president blasting the Supreme Court after they rejected his plan to restrict mail-in voting ahead of the midterms. The president took to social media saying, quote, the Supreme Court has really let our country down. Multiple performers dropped out of singer Ed Sheeran's U.S. concert tour today. It comes after Macklemore was removed as the opening act over remarks he made in support of Palestinians. This is ABC News.
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7: 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Cloudy skies and windy conditions into the nighttime with a low at 37 tomorrow. Fog and frost in the morning. Otherwise sunny and 69. Will drop down to 40 tomorrow night with cloud cover. And for our Thursday, sunny and 76 degrees.

0: 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Phil Collins and the Jay Giles Band on the way as we celebrate the classics. We've also got Somber and Avicii in there, Mariah Carey, the Beach Boys, all the best at your fingertips as you've got the scooter. 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

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The Jay Giles Band with Centerfold. Well, remember, Montana Grizz football happening this coming Saturday night, beginning at 7 p.m. with the pregame. 9 p.m. kickoff, the Grizz on the road out to the Oregon State Beavers. And right now, Proper 94, going to wind back fans of time with Phil Collins.

0: 94, The Pretenders, I'll Stand By You. 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You know, I can't really fill out your name, though. 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
2: 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The move-over law requires drivers to move in the lane that's farthest from first responders and towing vehicles on the side of the road and slow down to an appropriate speed. Disobeying this law is considered reckless.

Top 94 with Somber. It's back to France, an up-and-coming artist who's making some great strides out there in the industry. And remember, you can count down the 40 biggest hits in the nation Sundays from 10 a.m. to 2 p.m. with Rick Pease in your weekly Top 40 Countdown. And speaking of countdowns, this guy was a big part of it, and his legacy lives on through music like this. It's Avicii, Wake Me Up.

0: For Mariah Carey and Always Be My Baby. Well, we are slowly making our way into our Tuesday night. 2 days down, 3 left to go. Tomorrow, midweek, and that's always a good feeling, don't you think? And let's see here, as we're about ready to step into a brand new hour, Dale, stand by. We've got ABC News and your Copper Weather Watch. And again, just want to stress the importance of going home a winner in the Copper Toy Box. You can do it 2 times. Susan Powell's been our only 2-time winner thus far. But more importantly, we congratulate Marcy Halverson. She took home the last $250 in Copper Crazy Cash on Friday, and that means tomorrow and Friday, well, we've got 2 more winners to name, and one of them very well could be you, for the first time or for the second time. We commemorate 250 years of America's birthday with $250 in Copper Crazy Cash twice a week, and remember to get signed up online at KOPR94.net. The Butte Brewing Company, you can drop into 465 East Galena Street, Collins, down there at 1600 Holmes Avenue. Thriftway Superstops, they've got 6 locations here in Butte, 2 in Anaconda, and the 1 out in Whitehall.
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2: News. I'm Dave Packer. The Kennedy Center shut its doors today after a judge reaffirmed an act of Congress as the only way to add President Trump's name to the building. ABC's Jonathan Carl.
3: Trump's board claimed that the Kennedy Center would go bankrupt if Trump can't put his name on the building to boost fundraising. But the judge pointed out that Congress just gave the center $250 million, and the financial problems only came after Trump tried to change the name, causing artists to cancel and ticket sales to plummet.
2: The surprise move this afternoon, Congressman Thomas Massie introduced 8 articles of impeachment against Defense Secretary Pete Hegseth, accusing Hegseth of waging an illegal war with Iran and illegal capture of a foreign leader, Venezuela's Nicolas Maduro. All supporting artists dropping out of Ed Sheeran's U.S. tour after rapper Macklemore was removed as the opening act over remarks he made in support of Palestinians during earlier shows. This is ABC News.
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1: 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And here we are together in 9 o'clock. 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Cloudy skies and windy conditions into the nighttime with a low at 37 tomorrow. Fog and frost in the morning. Otherwise sunny and 69. Will drop down to 40 tomorrow night with cloud cover. And for our Thursday, sunny and 76 degrees.

0: 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Well, they are on their Final Frontiers tour, and no, none of their original members are going to be making their way back to the band, despite, well, what other people are talking about out there. Just wanted to clear the air there. Scott Perini in. We're scooting right on through our nighttime together. We've got Club Nouveau standing by. We've got some Ed Sheeran in there as well. Britney Spears, Dan Hartman, even Ace of Base. We're serving up all of Butte's best in one stop, and that's right here at Copper 94, your home for the Copper Toy Box.
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Club Nouveau. Yeah, we'll call you, all right? That is Lean On Me as we keep the good times moving here on our Tuesday get-together as Ed Sheeran joins us now on the Copper 94 stage with Perf.

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Before the Goo Goo Dolls, it's Sympathy. Well, remember, the Montana Grizz have got some late-night action going on Saturday night with the Copper Sports. The pregame getting underway at 7 p.m., kickoff at 9 p.m. The Grizz going to be on the road out to the Oregon State Beavers. Right now, Britney Spears, here's Baby One More Time.

Copper 94 with Lone Star. It's Amazed. Well, I gotta tell you, that one taking us back to, well, what was it, the year 2000? I mean, I still think back. I wonder how many people out there still have the Y2K bunkers. Remember, the world was gonna end, and bottled water and canned food and batteries were, you know, people were hoarding them. And then with Y2K going from 1999 in the year 2000, computers weren't gonna remember the year or know the year, and the world was gonna end. And well, you know what? Here we are, living our best lives. And the Weekly World News got it wrong, I guess, right? Copper 94. Here's Orchestra Maneuvers in the Dark.

0: in love. Well, I'm really proud of myself for remembering that Weekly World News thing just a little while back. I hadn't thought of that in years, and what do you know? There it was. And one thing that is right here in front of me is a big thing that says Marcy Halverson was our latest winner in the Copper Toy Box. And that means Marcy got herself that $250 in Copper Crazy Cash, and that means she is winner number 25, and we've got 40 winners. So that means we've still got some time left, and you've still got some opportunities to get your name into the drawing and win. So remember, two times a week, you can take home a prize package if your name is drawn. So sign up when you drop into Pork Chop John's, whether it be at 8 West Mercury or down at 2400 Harrison Avenue. You've got Mountain Hot Tub at 1315 South Montana Street. And our fans at Three Bears, Alaska at 45 Three Bears Drive, you know, just right out there off of Continental Drive. So play along and you too can win with Copper 94.
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4: ABC News, I'm Dave Packer. A helicopter has crashed, killing at least three people near the scene of an earlier fatal bus crash in Los Angeles, authorities say. Ed Sheeran, in the middle of the world's top grossing tour, one of the top five anyway, is seeing that tour in chaos. All of his supporting acts abruptly quitting in solidarity with rapper Macklemore, who was dropped for making pro-Palestinian comments.
5: Popular acts including Phineas, Lucas Graham, and Aaron Rowe, as well as the entire traveling band, are all dropping out of this tour. It's now unclear what will happen at Sheeran's next concert this Saturday in Philadelphia.
4: He sees Whit Johnson. Sheeran says he chooses not to take political sides, including the war in Gaza. The president pushing back against the Supreme Court after a vote of 7-2, it rejected his push to restrict mail-in voting. Among those voting against it, three of his own appointees. Trump saying, these are not the people I interviewed to serve on the United States Supreme Court. This is ABC News.
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13: Taking a look at our copper weather for Butte in southwestern Montana. Cloudy skies and windy conditions into the nighttime with a low at 37 tomorrow. Fog and frost in the morning. Otherwise sunny and 69. Will drop down to 40 tomorrow night with cloud cover. And for our Thursday, sunny and 76 degrees.

0: Star 94 with a song at number one for Leona Lewis. It's Bleeding Love. And here we are in 10 o'clock and getting the hour off to a great start. On the way, we've got The Weeknd and Bon Jovi. Alanis Morissette in there, Jimmy Cliff. We've also got some fun and all your favorite hits in one place. We'll chat about the Copper Toy Box. We've got some sports action to share with you later in the week. So just keep it here. We've got the news, the weather, and all the information you want in just one stop. Keep it here. You've got the Scooter in Copper 94.
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Robert Ivy for Bon Jovi and Living on a Prayer. Of course, the group back together again and setting out on a thing called a tour. 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Now, Copper 94 in the Copper Toy Box. Congratulating Marcy Halverson, our latest winner in the Copper Toy Box. Of the $250 in Copper Crazy Cash went home with her on Friday this week. Two more names going to be drawn. You've got two chances to win this year. That's right. And you can sign up online at KOPR94.net. Also, drop into D Motor Company and APOC World out there in Anaconda. 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

0: 94, a song for all you Swifties out there. Taylor Swift and You Belong With Me. And don't forget, we've got Butte Central Maroon football action on the way for you. Not this Friday, but the following Friday, the 25th. But more importantly, we've got the Montana Grizz. They're going to be on the road, and you can follow them as they're going to be kicking off at 9 o'clock p.m. our time, which means our pregame with the Copper Sports Show going to be starting about 7 p.m. as the Grizz traveling to the Oregon State Beavers, and you can join us for that play-by-play right here on your hometown number 1FM Copper 94.
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1: Cover 94, Better Than Ezra, It's Good. Taking us back in time. The year was 1995. And that just happened to be the same year Alanis Morissette gave us that Jagged Little Pill album featuring songs like this. Here's Hand in My Pocket on Butte's hometown and number one FM, Copper 94.

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And, well, you know, it seems like every single morning my alarm goes off, but I'm wide awake before it, and then I can't get myself out of bed. And then, you know, you throw in a day like the weekend when I really don't have anything planned, and I'm wide awake much earlier than my alarm even would it go off. Copper 94, amazing how our minds work, isn't it? Here's Jimmy Cliff now, and I can see clearly now.

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1: 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The music, it can take us back and make us feel as old as we want to. 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We've got 40 winners in the works, and we're only up to number 25, so your window of opportunity is still there. Get signed up at McDonald's here in Butte and out in Rocker. 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I almost forgot, but you can sign up through the registration portal at KOPR94.net.
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0: ATC.net capturing responders after a news helicopter crash, killing at least three people near the scene of an earlier fatal bus crash in Los Angeles. A federal judge reaffirmed Tuesday the only way President Trump's name is going to be added to the Kennedy Center's an act of Congress. And a short time later, the board overseeing the famed Performing Arts Institution voted to shut down for renovations. This abrupt announcement over the center's PA system. And then President Trump dropped the hammer and put a halt to the whole reno. In a surprise move Tuesday afternoon, Congressman Thomas Massey introduced articles of impeachment against Defense Secretary Pete Hegseth. Massey accusing Hegseth of waging an illegal war with Iran since congressional approval was not granted, ignoring the 60-day resolution, and for the illegal capture of a foreign leader, Venezuela's Nicolas Maduro. This is ABC News.
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7: Taking a look at our copper weather for Butte and southwestern Montana. Cloudy skies and windy conditions into the nighttime with a low at 37 tomorrow. Fog and frost in the morning. Otherwise sunny and 69. Will drop down to 40 tomorrow night with cloud cover. And for our Thursday, sunny and 76 degrees.

0: Copper 94, Casey and JoJo, it's All My Life. Well, 11 o'clock is officially here, and that means it's our final hour together on this Tuesday night. All for One and Brian Adams, it's Imagine Dragons, and also Benson Boone and Green Day. We've got the stars, and let me tell you, they just keep on appearing, and you've also got the scooter. That's right, Scott Perini in for a final hour on this Tuesday get-together, so leave it locked in here. Copper 94.
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Imagine Dragons, it's Believer. Well, would you believe that we're up to winner number 25 in the Copper Toy Box? I know time flies and you're having fun, but we'll chat more about that after we hear Benson Boone. Four.

94, All for One, and I Swear. I remember having that one on a cassette tape. Yeah, let me tell you, the struggles were real when that tape player would eat it, and yeah, it really sets you over the edge, right? 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I know, it's amazing the stuff we would do for our music. 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Here's Run to You, as we're your one stop for the 1980s and more.

0: It's Ellie Goulding with Lights. Well, my lights say that we're on air, and we're happy to have you in tune. Copper 94, Butte's hometown and number one FM. You know, a little while ago, I happened to mention the Copper Toy Box and how you can win. And the best part is we've got, 25 winners now out of the way, and we're going to make our way to 40, and that means two times a week from this point forward, just like we've been doing, your chances to make it to that winner's circle along with Marcy Hull for some of $250 in Copper Crazy Cash are here, and your chance to win is near. So go online to KOPR94.net from the registration portal. You can get signed up. 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

0: Cover 94, Adele's rumor has it she's got a voice like no other, and about every song that she performs seems like it hits the top 40, makes its way to like gold or platinum status. And let me tell you, hitmaker that she is, in fact, one of the top sellers in the world. And let's see here, we're about ready to set you on your way into an early Wednesday morning midweek for many of us. So that means I'll be back in with you tomorrow night with a British spotlight of the British artists of the 1970s on the classic hour, I mean. And then let's see here, ABC News and your Cop Weather Watch officially jumpstart our Wednesday. So I appreciate you for joining in as always. Scott Perini saying my good night here at Copper 94.
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6: 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I love that boat. 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

0: of the people, by the people, and most of all, the Copper Toy Box is for the people. 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
1: I'm Dave Packer. At least three people were killed after a news helicopter from NBC's Los Angeles TV station crashed near the scene of a deadly bus collision in the city. Mayor Karen Bass confirmed a total of five people were killed in both incidents.
2: Our hearts are with those impacted by the bus collision and the helicopter crash, and with the entire community who lost members of their team while they were doing their job.
1: President Trump lashed out on social media at the Supreme Court Tuesday for blocking his attempt to overhaul mail-in ballots ahead of the midterm elections, saying the Supreme Court let our country down. Macklemore yanked from Ed Sheeran's tour after saying this at a show in New Jersey.
3: I said free Palestine.
1: Now, all of Sheeran's supporting acts have quit in solidarity with Macklemore, including Phineas, Lucas Graham, and Aaron Rowe, as well as the entire traveling band. This is ABC News.
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6: Tonight, we should see mostly cloudy skies with low of 37. Wednesday, during daytime hours, sunny skies and high of 69. Mostly cloudy there at night with a low right around 40. Thursday, see sunny skies with a high of 76. Some high winds, however, right around 20 miles an hour.

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3: 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I'm

0: In the words of Ben Franklin, nothing in this world can be said to be certain except death, taxes, and the copper toy box. 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
2: ATC.net capturing responders after a news helicopter crash, killing at least three people near the scene of an earlier fatal bus crash in Los Angeles. A federal judge reaffirmed Tuesday the only way President Trump's name is going to be added to the Kennedy Center is an act of Congress. Then a short time later, the board overseeing the famed Performing Arts Institution voted to shut down for renovations. This abrupt announcement over the center's PA system. And then President Trump dropped the hammer and put a halt to the whole reno. In a surprise move Tuesday afternoon, Congressman Thomas Massie introduced articles of impeachment against Defense Secretary Pete Hegseth. Massie accusing Hegseth of waging an illegal war with Iran since congressional approval was not granted, ignoring the 60-day resolution, and for the illegal capture of a foreign leader, Venezuela's Nicolas Maduro. This is ABC News.
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6: Tonight, we should see mostly cloudy skies with low of 37. Wednesday, during daytime hours, sunny skies and high of 69. Mostly cloudy there at night with a low right around 40. Thursday, see sunny skies with a high of 76. Some high winds, however, right around 20 miles an hour.

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1: 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It's great to stay up late at your local McDonald's. I'm

0: 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And FYI, we won't tell anyone when you switch from the first one to the second one.
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0: ABC News. I'm Dave Packer. At least three people were killed after a news helicopter from NBC's Los Angeles TV station crashed near the scene of a deadly bus collision in the city. Mayor Karen Bass confirmed a total of five people were killed in both incidents.
1: Our hearts are with those impacted by the bus collision and the helicopter crash, and with the entire community who lost members of their team while they were doing their job.
0: President Trump lashed out on social media at the Supreme Court Tuesday for blocking his attempt to overhaul mail-in ballots ahead of the midterm elections, saying the Supreme Court let our country down. Macklemore yanked from Ed Sheeran's tour after saying this at a show in New Jersey.
2: I said free Palestine.
0: Now, all of Sheeran's supporting acts have quit in solidarity with Macklemore, including Phineas, Lucas Graham, and Aaron Rowe, as well as the entire traveling band. This is ABC News.
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5: Tonight, we should see mostly cloudy skies with low of 37. Wednesday, during daytime hours, sunny skies and high of 69. Mostly cloudy there at night with a low right around 40. Thursday, see sunny skies with a high of 76. Some high winds, however, right around 20 miles an hour.

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2: 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It's great to stay up late at your local McDonald's. I'm loving it.

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1: News. I'm Dave Packer.
2: There's a helicopter down over there.
1: ATC.net capturing responders after a news helicopter crash killing at least three people near the scene of an earlier fatal bus crash in Los Angeles. A federal judge reaffirmed Tuesday the only way President Trump's name is going to be added to the Kennedy Center's an act of Congress. And a short time later, the board overseeing the famed Performing Arts Institution voted to shut down for renovations. This abrupt announcement over the center's PA system. And then President Trump dropped the hammer and put a halt to the whole reno. In a surprise move Tuesday afternoon, Congressman Thomas Massey introduced articles of impeachment against Defense Secretary Pete Hegseth. Massey accusing Hegseth of waging an illegal war with Iran since congressional approval was not granted, ignoring the 60-day resolution, and for the illegal capture of a foreign leader, Venezuela's Nicolas Maduro. This is ABC News.
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5: Tonight, we should see mostly cloudy skies with low of 37. Wednesday, during daytime hours, sunny skies and high of 69. Mostly cloudy there at night with a low right around 40. Thursday, see sunny skies with a high of 76. Some high winds, however, right around 20 miles an hour.

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2: News. I'm Sherry Preston. Los Angeles Mayor Karen Bass on the double accidents in the city Tuesday. A bus crash killed two and injured others. Then a news helicopter from the local NBC station crashed, killing three.
3: Our hearts are with those impacted by the bus collision and the helicopter crash, and with the entire community who lost members of their team while they were doing their job.
2: She called it a heartbreaking night for the city. Federal Reserve wraps up its two-day meeting today and is widely expected to raise interest rates by a quarter point to try to tamp down inflation. The board of the Kennedy Center voting to close the facility over financial issues. The vote coming an hour after a federal judge blocked the Kennedy Center board from adding a tribute to President Donald Trump on the building site. A building housing displaced Palestinian families in Gaza has collapsed, killing at least 16 people, most to them, women and children. This is ABC News.
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6: Tonight, we should see mostly cloudy skies with low of 37. Wednesday, during daytime hours, sunny skies and a high of 69. Mostly cloudy there at night with a low right around 40. Thursday, see sunny skies with a high of 76. Some high winds, however, right around 20 miles an hour.

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1: 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I'm loving it.

What's more American than a bald eagle eating apple pie while Betsy Ross sings the national anthem? Why, the Copper Toy Box, of course. We're celebrating 250 years in style by giving away two huge prizes every week. 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

0: ABC News, I'm Sherry Preston. Two deadly crashes in Los Angeles, leaving six people dead.
1: Our hearts are with those impacted by the bus collision and the helicopter crash, and with the entire community who lost members of their team while they were doing their job.
0: The bus crash was first, killing three, then a news helicopter covering that accident crash, killing three more people. Federal Reserve widely expected to announce later today it's raising interest rates for the first time in 3 years to try to get inflation under control. President Trump has long been pushing for interest rate cuts. He also says that renovations on the Kennedy Center will not be going forward if his name is not on the side of the building. The board there shutting down the main facility. At least 16 people are now dead after the collapse of a building in Gaza. Officials say several children are among the victims. The building had been damaged by Israeli airstrikes. This is ABC News.
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4: Tonight, we should see mostly cloudy skies with low of 37. Wednesday, during daytime hours, sunny skies and high of 69. Mostly cloudy there at night with a low right around 40. Thursday, see sunny skies with a high of 76. Some high winds, however, right around 20 miles an hour.

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1: 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It's great to stay up late at your local McDonald's. I'm loving it.

0: George Washington couldn't tell a lie, and neither can we. So when we say that you can win $250 today, we really mean it. Help KLPR honor America's semi-quincentennial birthday by entering your name into the Copper Toy Box.
1: Cheery Preston, six people dying in a pair of crashes in Los Angeles. ABC's Trevor Ault is there and says a news chopper went down while on a story.
2: Flames erupting after the aircraft crashed between two commercial buildings. Police say at least three people were killed, including a pedestrian on the ground. The chopper went down just after 7 p.m., less than a mile from where first responders were already working a deadly bus crash. An SUV had slammed into the side of a Metro bus, becoming lodged inside the vehicle.
1: President Trump has long been pushing for the Fed to cut interest rates, but experts think it's going to go the other way this afternoon. The Fed is expected to announce its first interest rate increase in 3 years because inflation is so high. On the rise, gas prices, $4.36 a gallon now, according to Gas Buddy. The Kennedy Center board closing down the main building for renovations, but President Trump says if his name isn't on the side of the building, there won't be any renovations at all. This is ABC News.
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6: Areas of fog to start today, otherwise sunshine and a high of 68 today. Tonight, partly cloudy, 41 for the overnight low. Then on Thursday, mostly sunny, a high of 75. Winds out of the south with gusts as high as 20 miles an hour.

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0: I want to thank you for hanging out with me here to start up your Wednesday morning on Copper 94 as we get to be together over the airwaves with some great music, like this one from the Dave Matthews Band, as they invite you to crash into me. But you're probably going to have to wait till I get off shift and drive out through the parking lot, okay?

0: at Sir Elton John, taking us down to the bottom of the 6 o'clock hour, and we're ready to check in with Womack and your copper weather in detail. We'll get to him right after we get to these folks.
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0: All right, here we go. 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It's brought to you by Dr. Cheddar at Big Sky Eye Physicians. Here's our weather guy, Jeff Womack.
3: Well, we're a little less than a week away from fall, and certainly felt that the last couple of mornings around here. Temperature is still just a shade below average today, but then our warmest day of the week still yet to come tomorrow. And just a little bit more mugginess to the air because of that moisture pushing in from the south. Speaking of that, that looks to come our way late Thursday now. A lot of it's going to be to the north area. Should get a good rain shower here in Anaconda and Deer Lodge. Now, that splits apart a little bit on Friday and then kind of reassembles by late Friday and Saturday. We should get some needed rain on the wraparound side of this system coming in. We got another front to the north pushing in, but I think most of the cooler air is going to be around the northern plains with that. We will be cooler than normal, though, going into the second half of the weekend and early next week, while temperatures rebound by about midweek and next week. We were watching that cool front to bring us some more in the way of storms midweek and next week, but now that kind of gets stalled up to the northwest, so still some things to work out with that, but we are confident that we are going to get some moisture in here for you late Thursday, and if not then, we should get it late Friday into Saturday, so plan on that. Quick look around the country. Well, that moisture tap I was talking about is getting going today around the Four Corners and coming up the I-15 corridor into the High Plains of Wyoming, and then the heat continues all across the South Plains into the Southeast if you have travel plans that way. We'll check out our details next.
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3: Anaconda sun and 71 before we're done, 42 overnight tonight. We're going to be near 80 degrees for your Thursday. Thunderstorms back our way on Friday with 71 rain, and we're keeping the 60s around most of the day. Sunshine breaks out again on Sunday. We're in the mid-70s. Monday, too, mid-70s, and then that warm-up continues into Tuesday, 73. We're going to keep the mild stretch going even into Wednesday as that front I was talking about stays stalled off to our west. And then for Deer Lodge today, clearing skies, 70, 39 overnight tonight, with our warmest day being on Thursday as well with 80, and then rain returns Friday and Saturday. Saturday will be a little bit cool, too. We'll stay in the 60s, but then lots of 70s for Sunday, Monday, and Tuesday. All right, Whitehall, 70 this afternoon. A couple of clouds here and there, 43 overnight tonight, 78 for us on Thursday, and some rain returns on Friday. And then for Saturday, will be 70 and some storms. Now, mid-70s on Sunday. And then for Monday and Tuesday, we'll also be in the mid-70s. Now, here in Butte, shouldn't be any shortage of sunshine today. 69, 40 overnight tonight. Partly cloudy skies headed back our way on Thursday. Now, some thunderstorms in the morning on Friday. Then we take a break. Then some more showers late. Rain returns as we go into Saturday, mainly in the morning, and then a high of 66. Now, as we get into Sunday, we'll be in the low 70s. Low 70s start us off next week with a whole lot of sunshine, both Monday and Tuesday. I'm meteorologist Jeff Womack. That's the KVOW Copper 94 weather.

0: Copper 94 getting you going here up the back half of the 6 o'clock hour. 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
0: Your Wednesday lunch specials for the schools, Whitehall, you're going to start it off with cowboy nachos today. 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

0: Well, you're not going to be like Daniel Powder if you stay connected with Copper 94, because we're going to make your day so much better with great music as well as all the information you need to know to get you going on this Wednesday.
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2: I'm Sherry Preston. Six people killed in Los Angeles in a pair of connected crashes. Three of the victims dying after an accident involving a bus and an SUV, and then three more dying when a news helicopter covering that story crashed. The NTSB is investigating. Later today, the Fed is expected to raise interest rates for the first time in 3 years, despite pressure from President Trump to cut rates. Also rising, the price of gasoline, now averaging about $4.36 a gallon nationwide, and diesel. That, says oil industry expert Tom Closa, hits all of us, since so much of what we buy is shipped using trucks burning diesel fuel.
3: The economy runs on diesel. Diesel accounts for about 30 million barrels a day of worldwide petroleum demand.
2: Diesel running more than $6 a gallon. The European Union today pitching the idea of making Canada the EU's first associate member. Outgoing GOP Congressman Thomas Massey filing articles of impeachment against War Secretary Pete Hegseth. This is ABC News.
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8: 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I like right where I am. Good morning. 7:02 on your Wednesday, September number 16. It's a pleasure to have you hanging out with me this morning as you and I get started up. And we are, getting ready to check your Montana news headlines, your Montana weather, like we do in the 7 o'clock hour every weekday morning. Plus, we're going to play today's Dang Noise in just a bit. And a little bit later on, we'll get your time capsule, your wacky news, your sports. So, yeah, all that on here, live. Live local radio. Yes, I'm live. Not like this song. I don't smell like I'm dead, but I am alive. And I'm here to, well, maybe not. No, I'm okay. 7:03, let's get you over to your news headlines first, brought to you by Anaconda Realty.
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8: All right, Montana news headlines. They have confirmed the gentleman attacked south of Augusta was attacked by a grizzly bear. We'll update that. Also in your news, Montana Tech Partners on Minerals received a $6 million grant. We'll get you details on that and we'll see what else is going on as we get your news about 21 minutes from now. Right now at 7:04, it's time to check your copper forecast and shine a light on the weather is Miss Kelly from Unique Lighting.
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8: Areas of fog to start today, otherwise sunshine and a high of 68 today. Tonight, partly cloudy, 41 for the overnight low. Then on Thursday, mostly sunny, a high of 75. Winds out of the south with gusts as high as 20 miles an hour.

0: Oh, yeah, just got whammed this morning on Copper 94, and you better wake me up before you go. Yeah, 709 Hometown Radio on your Wednesday. I am so happy you're hanging out with me as we get started up on your hump day. We had a lot going on, including an opportunity to play today's dang noise. Yeah, your chance to win this morning. And that, my friends, is coming up right after this 90-second timeout.
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0: 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We got things to do, ladies and gentlemen. We are getting ready to play today's dang noise. 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That is all yours, and you can claim that prize by being caller number, let's see what number we're going with today. How about four? Caller number four at 406-494-7500. Caller number four, tell me this dang noise. It's that time of the year, isn't it? All right, what's that dang noise? Let's find out. 406-494-7500.

0: one to me on this Wednesday morning as we roll into today's Dang Noise with Jessica. How you doing, Jess?
1: Good. How are you?
0: I'm doing all right. It's a hump day, and we're getting through it. That's the important part, right?
1: Yes.
0: Oh, you got to turn your radio down, Jess.
1: Oh, there we go.
0: Echo. Okay. Your radio just turned up instead of down, Jess. Go the other way, okay?
1: Is that any better?
0: I guess. I'm liking it, though. I get to the bad part is I got to hear myself multiple times. Now I know how the listeners feel. Oh, shut up, Davis. Oh, anyway, you ready to play?
1: Yes.
0: Tell me this dang noise then, please.
1: Is it geese?
0: It is. On the golf course over at Muni. And you always got to be careful when you swing your golf club or you get a goose poop face. That's not a good thing, by the way. Oh, that just showed I'm a horse's. Oh, anyway, Jess, you got the win. You picked up the prize package. You'll get the chance of the Brighten Up Bouquet on Friday, the Liquid Death, and you're taking the Zoomies dog wash, so you get all that today, okay?
1: Thank you.
0: You have a great day, and I hope you just keep it locked in here to Copper 94.
1: Thank you.
0: And by the way, if you haven't played Copper's Toy Box today, we're giving away $250 this afternoon, so you better get registered, okay?
1: All right.
0: Take care, Jess.
1: Thank you.
0: Bye-bye.
1: Bye.
0: All right. Jess gets a win, and you get you, too. You, too, could play the Copper Toy Box or the band U2. There's a lot of U2s that could be in there. U2 could be hanging out with me here at Copper 94.

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3: All right, everybody, time for your Montana News. News This Hour, a service of your Thriftway Superstops. They're all over Montana. There's one right around the corner from you, and they are a casino-free zone. The 100 deadliest days of summer are now behind us, but this year more people lost their lives on Montana roads than last year. Law enforcement officials are now looking at what is putting drivers at risk and what needs to change in the future. This summer, Montana saw 66 fatalities. That's up 22% from the 54 fatalities last year, according to the Highway Patrol's office. The numbers were heaviest in our district, District Number 3, which covers from Helena to Butte. 18 fatality crashes in this district, up from 16 last year. District 6 in the Kalispell area saw 29 fatalities as Montana's deadliest road, Highway 93. That's up from 18 last year. The Lewis and Clark County alone saw 4 people die, which is roughly the same as last year. Montana's a popular tourist destination, and nearly 28% of drivers involved in fatal crashes were from out of state. The danger on Montana's roads doesn't end with summer. As fall sets in, law enforcement warns of new hazards. Earlier sunsets mean more driving in the dark, wildlife sightings increase, and snow and ice make it dangerous on Montana's roadways. The Highway Patrol says the best way to bring these numbers down next summer and through the winter is slow down. Put your seatbelts on and keep your eyes on the road. Montana Fish, Wildlife, and Parks have confirmed through evidence the attack on a hunter near Augusta was a grizzly bear. This was confirmed through bear hair that was collected on the victim at the scene and along tracks. Officials say they also located the carcass of a domestic cow they suspected was killed by the bear about 150 yards from where the attack occurred. FWP, along with U.S. Department of Agriculture, Wildlife Services, are working on the investigation to track down the bear. The Montana Department of Natural Resources and Conservation has put up signs and have closed the area where the attack occurred, effective immediately and until further notice. FWP says they cannot release the identity or the health of the 20-year-old victim from Vaughn, Montana. We'll wrap up your Montana news, but first, a quick stop at your Thriftway Superstop.
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3: And Montana Technological University back in the news as they received part of a $6 million National Science Foundation grant aimed at developing new ways to recover critical minerals from domestic resources. The four-year project brings together researchers from Montana Tech, the University of Alaska Anchorage, University of Alaska Fairbanks, and the University of Wyoming. Research researchers will combine artificial intelligence and biological processes to develop more sustainable methods of recovering rare earth elements from coal refuse. AI will be used to identify materials with high recovery potential, while researchers will study how microorganisms can extract valuable elements. The project will also create a virtual and field pilot plant, allowing researchers to model and refine recovery processes before testing them in the real world. Now, Montana Tech will receive $1.3 million of that $6 million funding. Robin Bullock, a faculty member in environmental engineering, will serve as the principal investigator for Montana Tech's portion of the project, with Courtney Young serving as co-principal investigator. Researchers say the work could help strengthen domestic critical mineral supply chains and reduce U.S. reliance on foreign sources. Good luck to you. Go get them. All right, there you go. Your Montana News at 729. Your news this hour, a service of your Thriftway Superstops. They're all over Montana. There's one right around the corner from you, and they are a casino-free zone. And we are headed to the weather in detail with Mr. Womack right after this.
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6: Well, we're a little less than a week away from fall, and certainly felt that the last couple of mornings around here. Temperature is still just a shade below average today, but then our warmest day of the week still yet to come tomorrow. And just a little bit more mugginess to the air because of that moisture pushing in from the south. Speaking of that, now it looks to come our way late Thursday now. A lot of it's going to be to the north area. Should get a good rain shower here in Anaconda and Deer Lodge. Now, that splits apart a little bit on Friday and then kind of reassembles by late Friday and Saturday. We should get some needed rain on the wraparound side of this system coming in. We got another front to the north pushing in, but I think most of the cooler air is going to be around the northern plains with that. We will be cooler than normal, though, going into the second half of the weekend and early next week, while temperatures rebound by about midweek and next week. We were watching that cool front to bring us some more in the way of storms midweek and next week, but now that kind of gets stalled up to the northwest, so still some things to work out with that, but we are confident that we are going to get some moisture in here for you late Thursday, and if not then, we should get it late Friday into Saturday, so plan on that. Quick look around the country. Well, that moisture tap I was talking about is getting going today around the Four Corners and coming up the I-15 corridor into the High Plains of Wyoming, and then the heat continues all across the South Plains into the Southeast if you have travel plans that way. We'll check out our details next.
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6: Anaconda sun and 71 before we're done, 42 overnight tonight. We're going to be near 80 degrees for your Thursday. Thunderstorms back our way on Friday with 71 rain, and we're keeping the 60s around most of the day. Sunshine breaks out again on Sunday. We're in the mid-70s. Monday, too, mid-70s, and then that warm-up continues into Tuesday, 73. We're going to keep the mild stretch going even into Wednesday as that front I was talking about stays stalled off to our west. And then for Deer Lodge today, clearing skies, 70, 39 overnight tonight. With our warmest

0: away on Thursday. Now, some thunderstorms in the morning on Friday. Then we take a break. Then some more showers late. Rain returns as we go into Saturday, mainly in the morning. And then a high of 66. Now, as we get into Sunday, we'll be in the low 70s. Low 70s start us off next week with a whole lot of sunshine, both Monday and Tuesday. I'm meteorologist Jeff Womack. That's the KVOW Copper 94 weather.
1: Well, thank you very much, Womie Mac. As we wake up this morning with another chilly start to the day with mostly clear skies and soon-to-be sunshine. 35 degrees currently here on Dewey Boulevard. It's also 35 at the Burt Mooney Airport. As we start up on this Wednesday morning, 35 degrees here. Well, we seem to be the cool spot at 35 degrees. As Deer Lodge is at 38, 39 in Drummond, Whitehall at 42. Over in Phillipsburg, you're just a degree warmer at 36. This morning, Dillon at 38, Anaconda also at 38, and it's 42 in Boulder. So a chilly morning all over southwestern Montana. Once again, 35 degrees at our studios at 660 Dewey Boulevard. And that's your weather, my friends. Your weather this hour, a service of Miss Tammy at Sticks and Stones and Mr. Jeff Womack bringing it to you on Copper 94.
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1: Well, how about we roll you right back into the music with Creed? Sitting here with arms wide open and getting ready to reach back to my wallet and hand out another $250 from the Copper Toy Box. Steve, Maggie, and Shane have that drawing this afternoon.

0: from Creed to get you going here up the back half of the 7 o'clock hour on this Wednesday. Good morning to you. Bit chilly out there. Some frost again this morning. 35 degrees currently. The temperature here in the mining city as we start up another chilly day, but things are going to get better. You can see it coming. As warmer temperatures today, 70s today, tomorrow will be the nicest day of the week, and then we get into some rain and some other things, as we heard from Womack. Right now, though, well, we're going to get into something known as today's dang noise. Find out what happened a little bit later with that. We're doing the time capsule now. Sorry. I got kind of distracted. Yeah. I don't know what's going on. Oh, there's food in the studio. That's why. I'm thinking of eating. That's my problem. Got to stop thinking of eating and start thinking about the time capsule. That's it. That's next. God, this getting old stuff sucks.
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0: All right. Let's take a look at your time capsule for this Wednesday, September 16th, 259th day of 2026, 106 days left in the year. Highlight in history, September 16th, 1893, the largest land run in U.S. history occurred as more than 100,000 settlers rushed to claim over 6 million acres of land, what is now southern Oklahoma. 1908, General Motors was founded in Flint Creek, Michigan. 1940, Samuel T. Rayburn of Texas, the first elected speaker of the U.S. House of Representatives, who spent 17 years

Gerald R. Ford signed a proclamation announcing conditional amnesty program for Vietnam War deserters and draft evaders. 2007, O.J. Simpson was arrested in the alleged armed robbery of sports memorabilia in Las Vegas. He was convicted of kidnapping and robbery. Spent 10 years in prison. Today's birthdays, actor Ed Begley Jr., 77. Country singer David Bellamy from the Bellamy Brothers.

All-Star, Earl Hershiser, 68. Also, Tim Raines from the Baseball Hall of Fame is 67. Richard Marx, the singer, is 63 years young today. I say young. Singer Mark Anthony is 58. Comedian actress Amy Poehler is 55. Actress Alexis Bledel is 45. Rock singer musician Nick Jonas of the Jonas Brothers, 30.

birthday boy, Richard Marx. He's right here, like me, right here waiting. Waiting for the wacky news? Could be. Anyway, happy birthday, Mr. Richard Marx, celebrating 63 years young today.

0: we're going to have to stop right there. Sorry. Yeah, Chicago's going to have to wait their turn because I'm running behind getting ready for today's school lunch menus. Also getting ready to check in with your wacky side of the news as we get moving along through this hump day at Copper 94. 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
2: And Copper 94, here for your roads, wherever you are. If you're out traveling the roadway to Montana, well, we're finally getting rid of some of those orange cones, but there's some frost on those roadways, especially on the mountain passes. So keep that in mind. Those corners can be a little slickery with the frost, so take a little extra time. Slow it down, okay? Keep in mind, road construction has been wrapped up in a lot of areas as the work out by Feely is finished. Everything down towards Idaho on I-15 is done. You'll find I-15 all the way up to Seaman Flats is all good. But once you get into the Wolf Creek Canyon, still finishing up in there, so you'll find some slowdowns. Now on I-90, it's good. Finally got Burlington Bridge done. As they're heading over towards Cardwell, you'll find a little road work about 3 miles long between Whitehall and Cardwell. It ends at the Cardwell Hills, so you'll be good going up the hill. And then a little bit of work over by Logan, and they're just finishing up all that striping and everything in the Bozeman area as they working nights on putting down the white and yellow to make sure you know where you're driving. With that, you, my friends, are now up to date with your roads. Your road report on your hometown station, Copper 94. As we wrap up your roads and get ready to head to the wacky side of the news with help from Bon Jovi now. Oh yeah, it's my life. I'm enjoying it. Hanging with you,

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4: It's time. Time for the wacky side of the news. The wacky side of the news on Copper 94 is a service of Steele's Furniture. 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
5: All right.
4: It's time for the wacky side of the news. Well, the Trump administration has figured out how to lower gas prices. Put some more gas out there. Well, maybe that really wasn't what they're thinking. Gas prices on the way to making already tight households even tighter because of inflation. And now the Trump administration executives have decided how to add to the gasoline supply. Yes, they've decided the best way is to make more gas available. But there isn't more gas available. So the Trump administration executives are now saying, let's dilute the gasoline. Yes, what we have, we will dilute with ethanol-blended fuels. We will get more by putting more ethanol. Now, will your cars work with that? That'll be the question. But they didn't care. It'll just give you more gas and lower prices before the midterms. Yes, let's dilute the gasoline. That'll solve our problems. All right, what else going on? Well, don't let your company credit card lay around the house. Especially if you have a 9-year-old that's addicted to Minecraft. A father had to explain to his company why there was $118,000 on his company credit card on YouTube advertising campaigns for Minecraft and Roblox videos. Dave, that's always being described as, Dave explained what happened in a video that his son got his card and without him knowing was buying $20 YouTube videos and playing online video games for big bucks. Dave said he had no idea the company card had been added to his son's notebook, but it was. Anyway, he's blaming it on his son. The father said he was called in a meeting by his bosses asking him what the heck's the deal here. He said it was his son. Corporate representatives, finance staff, they didn't believe him. Let him go right on the spot, stealing from the company. Dave has now filed wrongful termination charges. It wasn't me. It was my son. Company said it didn't matter. Card was in your hands. Your responsibility. Oh, by the way, you'll pay us back. And finally, a worker at a Minnesota Wendy's drive-thru was turned into ice because a lady going through the drive-thru felt it took them too long to get her Wendy's hot and juicy ready. Yeah, yeah. The woman pulled up, waiting. The lady in the window wearing a hijab. The woman kept screaming, where's my food? Come on, I have limited time. I have 3 children I've got to feed before I go back to work. Come on, come on.
6: The woman in the window said, "You will just relax. It is not our fault that you are running late." Well, that's when the woman picked up her phone, called the ICE hotline, and turned in the Wendy's, saying they had undocumented aliens working there. And once the cops showed up, the people working at Wendy's were not the ones arrested, but the woman who made the complaint, because she was making threats about immigration. And Minnesota police said, "You can't do that in Minnesota." The people working at the Wendy's, no idea if they were illegal aliens or not, because they couldn't be checked by Minnesota police. But the woman making the threat was, and her reasoning behind why she couldn't be arrested, not that she called ICE, "Well, I'm black, and I can't be racist because I'm black. So you can't say I'm a person that is being racist." Either way, arrested, her kids taken to child services with their Wendy's meals. Anyway, what's wrong with that state? There's your wacky news on your hometown station. The Wacky Side of the News, a service of Interstate Body Shop, Steels Furniture, Riley's Meats, and Quarry Brewing. 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
7: One of our favorite things is when somebody says, "I had no idea this was here." 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
6: Areas of fog to start today, otherwise sunshine and a high of 68 today. Tonight, partly cloudy, 41 for the overnight low. Then on Thursday, mostly sunny, a high of 75. Winds out of the south with gusts as high as 20 miles an hour.

0: Sheeran on Copper 94, remembering some great memories in the photo album of his mind. Know that feeling. 11 minutes after 8, enjoying the startup of a great day here in southwestern Montana. With a reminder this afternoon, Copper 94 is giving away our next $250 prize from the Copper Toy Box. 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
1: Sticks and Stones, Shelter Glass, and Ridgeline Heating and Cooling present our Butte Central Athlete of the Week. No Sutton took home the boys' honor after leading the Maroons to a 54-0 homecoming win over Ronan on Montana Tech's Bob Green Field. The 160-pound quarterback completed 15 of 17 passes for 247 yards and 6 touchdowns during the game. Those 6 scores mark a new Butte Central school record for passing touchdowns. Congratulations, Mr. Sutton. You're Athlete of the Week.
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0: All right, everybody, let's get to your Montana news now. News this hour, a service of your Do It Best store, Mead Lumber Company. Well, the 100 deadliest days of summer are now behind us, but this year, more people lost their lives on Montana roads than last year. Law enforcement officials are now looking at what is putting drivers at risk and what needs to change. This summer, Montana saw 66 fatalities on our roadways during those 100 days. That's up 22% from the 54 fatalities last year, according to the Highway Patrol. The numbers were heaviest in two districts. District 3, which covers the Helena and Butte region, saw 18 fatal crashes, up 2 from last year. And District 6, in the Kalispell area, saw 29 fatalities, up from 18 a year ago. Montana is a popular tourist destination, and nearly 28% of the drivers involved in the fatal crashes were from out of state. The danger on Montana's roads doesn't end with summer. As fall sets in, law enforcement warns of new hazards. Earlier sunsets mean more driving in the dark. Wildlife sightings on our roadways increase, and snow and ice are always a problem. The Highway Patrol says the best way to bring those numbers down next summer and through the winter, slow down, buckle up, and keep your eyes on the road. Montana Fish, Wildlife, and Parks have confirmed through evidence the attack on a hunter near Augusta was that of a grizzly bear. This was confirmed through bear hair that was collected on the victim at the scene and along tracks showing it was a grizzly bear. Officials say they also located the carcass of a domestic cow they suspect that was killed by the bear about 150 yards from where the attack occurred. FWP, along with U.S. Department of Agriculture, Wildlife Services, are working on the investigation and searching for the bear. The Montana Department of Natural Resources and Conservation has put up signs and closed the area where the attack occurred, effective immediately and until further notice. FW says they cannot release the identity or the health status of the 20-year-old victim from Vaughn, as the information will have to come from him or his family. We'll wrap up your Montana news, but first, let's go to your Do It Best store.
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0: And finally, in your Montana news, Montana Technological University is part of a $6 million National Science Foundation grant aimed at developing new ways to recover critical minerals from domestic resources. The four-year project brings together researchers from Montana Tech, the University of Alaska Anchorage, University of Alaska Fairbanks, and the University of Wyoming. Researchers will combine artificial intelligence and biological processes to develop more sustainable methods of recovering rare earth elements from coal refuse. AI will be used to identify materials with high recovery potential, while researchers will study how microorganisms can extract valuable elements. The project will also create a virtual and field pilot plant, allowing researchers to model and redefine recovery processes before testing them in a real world. Montana Tech will receive $1.3 million of the funding. Robin Bullock, a faculty member in environmental engineering, will serve as principal investigator for Montana Tech's portion of the project, while Courtney Young will serve as the co-principal investigator. Researchers say the work could help strengthen domestic critical mineral supply chains and reduce U.S. reliance on foreign sources. And there you have it, your Montana news. As we climb near 8:30, your news this hour brought to you by your do-it-best store, Mead Lumber Company. Now, Womack standing by. He wants to get to the weather. And we'll do that right after we check in with Butte Central.
2: September is a month of new beginnings, and it's not too late to start yours with Butte Central Catholic Schools. 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
0: All right, now your weather in detail with our weather guy, Jeff Womack, brought to you by the Legion Oasis.
6: Well, we're a little less than a week away from fall and certainly felt that the last couple of mornings around here. Temperature is still just a shade below average today, but then our warmest day of the week still yet to come tomorrow. And just a little bit more mugginess to the air because of that moisture pushing in from the south. Speaking of that, now it looks to come our way late Thursday now. A lot of it's going to be to the north area. Should get a good rain shower here in Anaconda and Deer Lodge. Now, that splits apart a little bit on Friday and then kind of reassembles by late Friday and Saturday. We should get some needed rain on the wraparound side of this system coming in. We got another front to the north pushing in, but I think most of the cooler air is going to be around the northern plains with that. We will be cooler than normal, though, going into the second half of the weekend and early next week, while temperatures rebound by about midweek and next week. We were watching that cool front to bring us some more in the way of storms midweek and next week, but now that kind of gets stalled up to the northwest, so still some things to work out with that, but we are confident that we are going to get some moisture in here for you late Thursday, and if not then, we should get it late Friday into Saturday, so plan on that. Quick look around the country. Well, that moisture tap I was talking about is getting going today around the Four Corners and coming up the I-15 corridor into the High Plains of Wyoming, and then the heat continues all across the South Plains into the Southeast if you have travel plans that way. We'll check out our details next.
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6: Anaconda, sun, and 71 before we're done. 42 overnight tonight. We're going to be near 80 degrees for your Thursday. Thunderstorms back our way on Friday with 71 rain, and we're keeping the 60s around most of the day. Sunshine breaks out again on Sunday. We're in the mid-70s. Monday, too, mid-70s, and then that warm-up continues into Tuesday, 73. We're going to keep the mild stretch going even into Wednesday as that front I was talking about stays stalled off to our west. And then for Deer Lodge today, clearing skies, 70, 39 overnight tonight, with our warmest day being on Thursday as well with 80, and then rain returns Friday and Saturday. Saturday will be a little bit cool, too. We'll stay in the 60s, but then lots of 70s for Sunday, Monday, and Tuesday. All right, Whitehall, 70 this afternoon. A couple of clouds here and there, 43 overnight tonight, 78 for us on Thursday, and some rain returns on Friday. And then for Saturday, will be 70 and some storms. Now, mid-70s on Sunday. And then for Monday and Tuesday, we'll also be in the mid-70s. Now, here in Butte, shouldn't be any shortage of sunshine today. 69, 40 overnight.

0: of sunshine to go around the valley. Lots of sun out there and mostly clear skies. So a nice sunny start, but a chilly start. Again, 38 on Dewey, 37 at the airport. Matching us at 38 degrees over in Phillipsburg this morning, listening on 105.5 FM. You're 38, just like us on Dewey Boulevard. It is 39 in Drummond, 40 in Deer Lodge, 46 currently in Whitehall. Dylan, you're at 41. Anaconda the same, 41 degrees and 48 in Boulder. Again, 37 at the Burt Mooney Airport, 38 here on Dewey Boulevard. And at 8:35, my friends, that brings you up to date with your copper weather. Your weather for this Wednesday, looking towards the weekend with Womack, brought to you by the Legion Oasis.
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0: All right, well, let's don't wait. Let's get you back to the music. It's Edwin McCain. Couldn't ask for more. I got it all this morning because I could hang with you.

0: little celebration going on at Copper 94 with Cool and the Gang as we're celebrating a great Wednesday together here at Copper 94. And coming up next, how about a look at sports and stuff?
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0: All right, here with your sports, wherever you are. It's Copper 94 with sports and stuff. 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Well, we'll do it again. We'll mention a McGree when it comes to the top five finish at a golf tournament. Yesterday, Butte Central playing in the Polson Invitational. Saw an amazing round by Bo McGree. The junior from Butte Central shot a par of 72 on the Polson Bay Golf Course as he had two eagles in that round. He started his day off on number two in the shotgun start. He knocked in a 52-yard shot for his first eagle. Then he made a short putt for his second as he walked away with the number three spot in the tournament as he was tied with Mason O'Neill from Whitefish for that number three spot as he was throwing an eagle down on number 14 and number 18 as Bo continues to show that he is one of the best when it comes to golfers in Montana. Also, Connor Kaczmarek hit an 85 for the Maroons while Cohen Steitzer finished with an 89 and BC's Gannon Button hit a 95. Over on the ladies' side, BC freshman Maya McGree coming off of that win at the Big Fork Invitational carded a 100 to tie for 22nd place in a field of 64 golfers. Kind of an off day for Maya, but I'll tell you what, she won't have many of those. Only a freshman. She's got a lot of great golf ahead of her. Next up for the Maroons, they'll play in the Butte High Invitational, which is Thursday and Friday at Fairmont Hot Springs. Now, also yesterday, the Butte High School volleyball team, the Lady Bulldogs, made the trip over to Missoula Town and picked up a win. The Butte High Gals took a 3-1 victory over Missoula Big Sky, picking up three of the four games played and playing tough. Defense was amazing and great, great digs going on throughout the match as Butte High gets the win over Missoula Big Sky in a AA volleyball matchup. Wasn't so good for Butte High soccer as they were taking on the best teams in the state. Missoula Hellgate boys and girls. The boys of Missoula Hellgate have yet to give up a goal. On their 5-0 record, they have outscored their opponents 35-0. And they took down the Butte High boys last night by a score of 8-0. And the Butte High boys were happy. They had some great goal play. Their goalie was doing fantastic, but just some shots you can't block and you can't get to when you're playing that best team in the state. And the Missoula Hellgate girls, well, they're pretty darn good themselves as they are one of the number one team, if not the number one team in the state for girls soccer. They took down the Butte High girls 10-0 in the other soccer matchup. Now, we get no action today, a quiet day today, but it gets back into action tomorrow. Again, like I said, the Butte Invitational at Fairmont Hot Springs with Butte High, Butte Central, and teams from all over the state playing at Fairmont. Also tomorrow, Montana Tech Volleyball on the road in Bellevue, Nebraska, taking on Bellevue College at the Fieldhouse. That's a 5 o'clock match. Bellevue is the number one team in the Frontier, picked to win it all by the Frontier Conference coaches, and right now I'm ranked in the top five as they have been just dominant. But that Montana Tech team has 10 wins in a row heading down to Nebraska. Best of luck to Brian and his squad tomorrow. Also, some prep volleyball at the Maroon Activity Center. Butte Central will take on Corvallis at 7 o'clock. Missoula Sentinel will be up at Butte High School's Russ Richardson Gymnasium. That's a 7 o'clock first serve as part of the homecoming festivities at Butte High School. Then on Friday, continuing the golf tournament, then Montana Tech's cross-country team heads over to the University Golf Course in Missoula for the Montana Invitational. And then football-wise, it's Friday Night Lights as the Butte High Bulldogs. Homecoming and Silver Bee night all in one night, 7:30. Now keep in mind for the Silver Bees, they'll be inducting the Silver Bees from the Letterman of 2001. Wow, it's hard to believe. Yeah, 25 years for you guys, as they'll be coming in the 87th annual meeting and induction ceremony. Again, taking place this Friday night at the Butte High Gymnasium. Doors open at 4 o'clock. Meeting and dinner starts at 5. All Silver Bees, which are 25 years out, Golden Bees, 50 years out, Platinum Bees, 65 years out, and Diamond Bees, who are 75 years out, were invited to attend. The first-year letter winners from 2001's team will be the team going into the Hall of Fame, as they'll be joining a bunch of guys joining the Golden Bees. So that's amazing. The 1976 squad, that included Jim Anderson, Skip Arnston, Corey Atia, Freddie Bosch, Dave Carriger, John Cellini, Mark Cellini, Todd Cellini, John Clark, Mike Clifford, Larry Cernich, Todd Indy, Mark Harrison, Mike Holland, Andy Kolarczyk, Dan Kipp, Claude Liverton, Reed Madison, Mike Maroney, Kurt McRoy, Dave Meyer, Lowell Panasuk, Dan Powers, Joe Powers, Brad Rayfish, Craig Rowan, Doug Ryan, Lonnie Schmidt, Dennis Secord, Jack Smith, Barry Sullivan, Randy Teller, Burl Thompson, Cy Timberman, Sean Warner, and Dick Yant. Those are some legends of Butte High football, folks. And they're all going in as Golden Bees. 50 years since that 76 team, and a year later, undefeated in the 77 season. Wow. Anyway, that's all going on Friday night, as well as they'll be getting that done. And then, of course, Saturday, you have cross country. You got all kinds of flag football. Helena High at Butte High School at Naranchi Stadium. Helena Capital also at Naranchi Stadium. A doubleheader with the Helena Schools. Noon for Helena High, 2 o'clock for Helena Capital. It's a busy weekend. Yeah, busy, busy, busy weekend. And yes, Montana Tech celebrating their weekend as well, Hall of Fame weekend, when Southern Oregon strolls in to Bob Green Field for the Hall of Fame game. And that is at 1 o'clock with Southern Oregon on Saturday. All right, that's the local side of sports. We'll go to the national sports team. But first, I want to remind you that Montana Tech is ready to give you the greatest opportunity of your life when it comes to getting an education that pays you back over and over again. Montana Tech is definitely the first choice. Montana Tech graduates graduate with the lowest debt upon graduation, the highest starting salaries in 20 years, by far the highest earnings per graduate, averaging over $120,000 per year after 20 years of working with a Montana Tech degree. I mean, you're talking some serious dollars being paid out to those graduates from Montana Tech. 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Well, last night, Major League Baseball was on the forefront as the Rays and the Athletics in a great pitcher's duel saw the Rays pick up their 91st win of the season with a 2-1 squeaker over the Athletics. It was the Guardians one run better than the White Sox, 7-6 the final there. The Dodgers picked up their 92nd win on the season, shutting out the Reds, 4-0 the final. The Brew Crew win number 94, the winningest team in baseball right now, beat the Pirates 5-1 last night. The Nationals doubled up the Phillies 6-3. The Tigers took down the Blue Jays 10-1. Let's see, the O-Birds of Baltimore, better than the Mets of New York, 7-5. Atlanta doubled up the Cubbies, the Braves 6-3 winners there. The Yankees destroyed the Twins, like everybody else, 8-1 the final, with the Yankees getting their 88th win of the season. The Giants, a 10-3 winner over the Cardinals. The Rangers doubled up the Red Sox last night, 4-2. Astros over the Royals, same score, 4-2. The Rockies tripled up the Padres, 9-3 the final that one. Angels Mariners in a pitcher's duel, 2-1 the final. And finally, the Marlins doubling up the D-backs, 4-2. 4-2 was a pretty regular score last night. All right, there you go, my friends. That's Sports and Snuff on your hometown station, Copper 94, brought to you by Montana Tech, where your future is bright and it's waiting for you. 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
7: ABC News, I'm Sherry Preston. We were all still shopping last month, even as prices went up. The Commerce Department says retail sales in August were up 1.2%, nearly twice what they expected. Also up, the price of gas and diesel, fueled by rising costs for oil in the midst of the war with Iran. Here's ABC News Chief Business Correspondent Rebecca Jarvis.
8: As the fuel that powers farming, construction, and manufacturing, diesel's rising costs can show up in everything from groceries to clothes to home heating.
9: I'm not worried about somebody coming in my house and stealing my TV.
8: In Georgia, George Peek owns and operates a 100-acre cotton, soybean, and pecan farm.
9: I'm worried about him stealing my diesel fuel.
8: He tells us that the high cost of diesel has added 30% to his fuel costs.
7: Also expected to go up today, interest rates, as the Fed tries to fight inflation. The FBI investigating whether two oil tankers headed for the U.S. were hit by cyber attacks. This is ABC News.
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0: Time to take a peek at your copper forecast on this sunshiny Wednesday. 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
0: Areas of fog to start today, otherwise sunshine and a high of 68 today. Tonight, partly cloudy, 41 for the overnight low. Then on Thursday, mostly sunny, a high of 75. Winds out of the south with gusts as high as 20 miles an hour.

0: real interesting song by Rob Thomas. He said he wrote the song thinking of all the songs he grew up listening to that made him love music and turned him into a rock and roll star. It's called Timeless, and it's just like what happens weeknights at 6 o'clock on the Copper Classics Hour. Tonight, it's British artists of the 70s with the Scooter Man as he takes you back to timeless hits on Copper.
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0: Hootenanny was a TV series that specialized in folk revival music in the early 1960s. But the British invasion changed the American music scene, paving the way for rock and pop. So Hootenanny was pulled off the air, replaced by Shindig on this day in 1964. Boomers will be right back.
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0: Shindig was the brainchild of L.A. disc jockey Jimmy O'Neill. It featured popular artists of the day like Tina Turner, The Beach Boys, Supremes, and more. The first episode features the Righteous Brothers, Sam Cooke, and the Everly Brothers.

0: Shindig aired on ABC, prompting the other networks to launch similar musical variety shows like Hullabaloo and Hollywood A-Go-Go. Boomers is back tomorrow.
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0: 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We'll give you more details on the weather throughout the day, but right now I'm going to give you some details about Butte 10.
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1: 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Tough Enough to Wear Pink of Montana is partnering with Montana Cancer Screening Program, local health departments, and mammogram facilities across Montana to offer free mammograms on Wednesday, October 14th. 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

0: I'm Sherry Preston. We're all still shopping, even as prices go up. The Commerce Department says retail sales last month were up 1.2%, nearly twice what was expected. ABC's Jim Ryan with more.
1: Retail food and service sales last month approached $774 billion, a 1.2% surge from the month before, and eclipsing economists' expectations. The number rose 6% between August of 2025 and last month. The Federal Reserve is likely to consider the numbers as it decides whether to raise interest rates as a way to cool inflation.
0: The Fed is expected to raise rates for the first time in 3 years when it wraps up its two-day September meeting this afternoon. The investigation's underway into what caused the deadly helicopter crash in Los Angeles last night. A news chopper went down, killing the reporter and pilot on board, as well as a person on the ground. The family of Charlie Kirk has filed a notice that it intends to sue Utah Valley University, where the conservative activist was shot and killed last year. This is ABC News.
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6: Areas of fog to start today, otherwise sunshine and a high of 68 today. Tonight, partly cloudy, 41 for the overnight low. Then on Thursday, mostly sunny, a high of 75. Winds out of the south with gusts as high as 20 miles an hour.

0: Copper 94, work our way through $10,000 in giveaways of Copper Cash. 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

0: another movie song from Taylor Swift. Of course, right now, top of the charts on country and pop charts is I Knew You from Toy Story 5. But that song, that goes back a ways from the movie Letters to Juliet. And if you haven't watched that movie, I highly recommend it.
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0: Wagner for you from Copper 94. You know, we always talk about the Beatle invasion in the 60s with the British artists. Well, tonight, Scott Pruny's going to focus on the artists of the 70s from Great Britain that invaded the rock charts here in America. 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

0: 1776, Thomas Paine wrote Common Sense. And we think he'd agree that it's only common sense to sign up for the Copper Toy Box. You can win $250 in honor of America's 250th birthday.
1: ABC News, I'm Michelle Franzen. The NTSB will hold a briefing on the deadly news helicopter crash in Los Angeles last night. KNBC says two of its crew members on board were killed. A third person died on the ground. The chopper was covering a bus and SUV crash when it went down. Here's ABC's Trevor Ault.
2: Flames erupting after the aircraft crashed between two commercial buildings. Police say at least three people were killed, including a pedestrian on the ground. The chopper went down just after 7 p.m., less than a mile from where first responders were already working a deadly bus crash. An SUV had slammed into the side of a Metro bus, becoming lodged inside the vehicle.
1: Two people were killed in that bus and SUV crash. Amazon is raising its minimum wage, starting full-time for its core operations employees to $20 an hour, with an average pay of reaching nearly $24 an hour. The company launching grocery discounts and banking benefits. And the Fed expected to react to rising inflation driven by higher fuel costs pushed with the war in Iran. This is ABC News.
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6: Areas of fog to start today, otherwise sunshine and a high of 68 today. Tonight, partly cloudy, 41 for the overnight low. Then on Thursday, mostly sunny, a high of 75. Winds out of the south with gusts as high as 20 miles an hour.

0: Well, things are going to get a whole lot better for one of our listeners this afternoon as Steve, Maggie, and Shane will join together to give away winner number 26 from the Copper Toy Box, and that's a $275 Copper Cash Prize. 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
0: I've been kind of nostalgic this morning, so I'm going to keep some of the oldies going your way, like this flashback song at Copper 94 from Whitney Houston.

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0: enjoying a little sweet sugar as we head to the end of our time together here on this Wednesday. But I'm not quite done yet. Got a couple of songs coming your way, and then the wacky side of the news.
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0: The music on Copper 94 is just like the song from Sia. It's unstoppable, and Steve will keep it going right after I give you the wacky news. Thanks for hanging out with me this morning. You guys take care and have a great rest.

Patrick Henry said it best. Give me liberty or give me $250. KOPR is happy to oblige, and all you have to do is throw your name into the copper toy box. Enter today to be one of our two weekly winners.

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2: 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It's time for the wacky side of the news. Well, the Trump administration has figured out how to lower gas prices. Put some more gas out there. Well, maybe that really wasn't what they were thinking. Gas prices on the way to making already tight households even tighter because of inflation. And now the Trump administration executives have decided how to add to the gasoline supply. Yes, they've decided the best way is to make more gas available. But there isn't more gas available. So the Trump administration executives are now saying, let's dilute the gasoline. Yes, what we have, we will dilute with ethanol blended fuels. We will get more by putting more ethanol. Now, will your cars work with that? That'll be the question. But they didn't care. It'll just give you more gas and lower prices before the midterms. Yes, let's dilute the gasoline. That'll solve our problems. Oh, boy. All right, what else going on? Well, don't let your company credit card lay around the house, especially if you have a 9-year-old that's addicted to Minecraft. A father had to explain to his company why there was $118,000 on his company credit card on YouTube advertising campaigns for Minecraft and Roblox videos. Dave, that's always being described as, Dave explained what happened in a video that his son got his card and without him knowing was buying $20 YouTube videos and playing online video games for big bucks. Dave said he had no idea the company card had been added to his son's notebook, but it was. Anyway, he's blaming it on his son. The father said he was called in a meeting by his bosses asking him what the heck's the deal here. He said it was his son. Corporate representatives, finance staff, they didn't believe him. Let him go right on the spot, stealing from the company. Dave has now filed wrongful termination charges. It wasn't me. It was my son. Company said it didn't matter. Card was in your hands. Your responsibility. Oh, by the way, you'll pay us back. And finally, a worker at a Minnesota Wendy's drive-thru was turned into ice because a lady going through the drive-thru felt it took them too long to get her Wendy's hot and juicy ready. Yeah, yeah. The woman pulled up, waiting. The lady in the window wearing a hijab. The woman kept screaming, where's my food? Come on, I have limited time. I have three children I've got to feed before I go back to work. Come on, come on. The woman in the window said, you will just relax. It is not our fault that you are running late. Well, that's when the woman picked up her phone, called the ICE hotline, and turned in the Wendy's, saying they had undocumented aliens working there. And once the cops showed up, the people working at Wendy's were not the ones arrested, but the woman who made the complaint, because she was making threats about immigration. And Minnesota police said, you can't do that in Minnesota. The people working at the Wendy's, no idea if they were illegal aliens or not, because they couldn't be checked by Minnesota police. But the woman making the threat was, and her reasoning behind why she couldn't be arrested, not that she called ICE. Well, I'm black, and I can't be racist because I'm black. So you can't say I'm a person that is being racist. Either way, arrested, her kids taking the child services with their Wendy's meals. Anyway, what's wrong with that state? There's your wacky news on your hometown station. The Wacky Side of the News, a service of Interstate Body Shop, Steels Furniture, Riley's Meats, and Quarry Brewing. 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

0: This is Copper 94, your hometown station. I'm Steve Sisson. Great to have you on board as we roll through a Wednesday afternoon together. Stevie Wonder, massive 80s hit for him. I just called to say I love you. 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
0: Steve Sisson with you on a Wednesday afternoon here on Copper 94. Coming up, David Rush has broken another Guinness World Record. We'll tell you what his latest achievement is. That's on the way later. Right now, Fleetwood Mac, Go Your Own Way on Copper 94.

Copper 94, your hometown station, kicked by the Ocean Fleetwood Mac. Ahead of that, Steve Sisson along. Coming up, the Joey Chestnut of Guinness World Records as David Rush, and he has a new one regarding paper airplanes. We'll tell you all about that. First, a little bit of useless trivia about this song. It was the first number one hit not available on vinyl. This was the first time a number one hit, you couldn't buy a 45 of it. It was only sold as a cassette single, Roxette. 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

0: Chopper 94 with Maroon 5, Don't Want to Know. So, I don't know if you've heard of the name David Rush, but he is basically the Joey Chestnut of Guinness World Records. He has a bunch of records to his name, and he just added another one by folding 415 paper airplanes in an hour. The record attempt was made back in May at the YMCA in Boise, Idaho, but it was just now verified by Guinness. Of course, there were strict protocol in place. He had to follow a process of seven folds for each airplane. He had a team of people to keep the paper flowing to him, manage the finished planes for verification, and assure they flew a required distance, which added up to an average of about 8.67 seconds for him to make each airplane. He is now setting his sights on a similar challenge. He wants to break the record for the fastest time to fold and throw a paper airplane. The current record is 4.54 seconds. I have no doubt he will beat it.
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He said, I think he was trying to convey some sort of message like, I've moved on, and I'm a guy, and I'm strong. But what I got from that was, wow, this girl completely played you, and this girl just wanted attention. And that is how this song came about.

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0: 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We've got news and weather coming up for you as we get towards 1 o'clock in the afternoon right now. Here's Teddy Swims with Lose Control.

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1: With pleasure. KOPR is giving away $250 twice a week in honor of America's birthday. 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

0: The special report from ABC News, I'm Michelle Franzen. For the first time in 3 years, the Federal Reserve Board has moved to raise interest rates, all members agreeing to a quarter of a percentage point hike, adding to the ballooning costs for Americans when it comes to borrowing. ABC's Elizabeth Schulze says concerns over inflation due to the ongoing war with Iran, along with other economic factors, led to the decision.
1: This is in line with the market's expectations, and this was a unanimous decision from the Federal Reserve to hike interest rates. The Fed is also forecasting one additional interest rate hike this year. This would be the first interest rate hike that we have seen under the new Fed chairman.
0: President Trump has been pushing for the board to lower interest rates. The price of diesel standing at a record $6.30 a gallon, according to Gas Buddy. Farmers for this year's harvest feeling the pinch, with some estimating costs for fuel have doubled. This is ABC News.
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6: 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Steve Sisson, great to have you along here on a Wednesday afternoon. 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
0: Good afternoon, Steve Sisson, your MC through the afternoon here on Copper 94. Coming up in just a bit, bad habits that some of us kind of want to keep. Right now, Dan and Shay, speechless on Copper 94.

0: This is Copper 94, your hometown station, with Ed Sheeran's Bad Habits. So there are bad habits that you really shouldn't keep, and there are some that you probably should get rid of but don't want to. Here are some of those that people say they are secretly cherishing. One of them is midnight snacking. There is something kind of comforting about tiptoeing to the kitchen in the middle of the night with the moonlight filtering through the curtains and having some potato chips or a slice of cheese or something. Procrastination is another one, postponing tasks until the last possible moment. Some of us do better with that than others. Snoozing the alarm. Yeah, I don't do that. My wife does, though. Talking to inanimate objects. Sometimes when no one's watching, we like to strike up conversations with inanimate objects. I don't ever do that. I think some people do quite enjoy that, though. And overthinking is another bad habit that some people actually kind of indulge in. It's like a workout, doing squats for your brain. Some of those bad habits, I mean, they're not that dangerous to have.
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0: Michael Jackson wrote a lot of his hit songs by himself, including some of his biggest hits, Billie Jean and Beat It. This one is another song that he wrote, although it's not as personal as some of his other compositions. In fact, according to the book Jackson's Number Ones, he wrote this song after his mother, Catherine, asked him to write a song with a shuffling kind of rhythm. Here's Michael Jackson, The Way You Make Me Feel, on Copper 94.

0: Topper 94, your hometown station. Green Day from 1994, When I Come Around. And that is the song Green Day was performing when the infamous Woodstock 94 mud fight began. While performing that song, a fan threw a clump of mud on stage. Billy Joe stuck it in his mouth. That, of course, prompted a bunch of other fans to keep throwing mud, and that was the start of the infamous Woodstock 94 mud fight. Oh, this is exciting. We are less than 2 minutes away from another Copper Toy Box winner. You could be getting $250 in copper cash in less than 2 minutes. We are going to find out next.
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0: You know something? That was a really great giveaway that we just did. You know what would make it even better?
1: If we turned on the mic button?
0: Yep. In my defense, folks, this is my first time actually running the board for a copper giveaway. Usually I'm standing where Maggie is right now. But it is indeed time for us to give away $250 to our 25th winner.
1: I think it's number 25. Yeah. Lucky 25, $250. And again, we did just draw this. We did the whole thing. That's why it was dead air, because we were actually on the mics thinking we were talking to you and we weren't.
0: Just imagine that for a minute. The two of us standing in here talking to the

0: Topper 94, your hometown station with Steve Winwood, of course, had a massive success as a solo artist in the 1980s, including his Grammy-winning album Back in the High Life. The follow-up to that was a record titled Roll With It, and the first single and the opening track to that album became his biggest solo hit in the U.S. It spent 4 weeks at number one. It also made it to number one in the U.K.
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0: 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Earlier, we heard the opening track to Steve Winwood's Roll With It album, and there was the opening track to Matchbox 20's Yourself or Someone Like You album, Real World.
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3: This is a special report from ABC News. I'm Michelle Franzen. The Federal Reserve Board today raising key interest rates for the first time in 3 years. The move comes as many Americans are already struggling with higher costs on many goods and higher gas prices due to the war with Iran.
4: In a widely anticipated move, the Federal Reserve voted unanimously to raise its benchmark interest rate by a quarter percentage point, likely resulting in higher borrowing costs for mortgages, credit cards, and auto loans. The decision comes as Americans are already struggling with stubborn inflation and higher costs for gas and groceries. The decision also puts newly appointed Fed Chair Kevin Warsh at odds with President Trump, who's repeatedly called for lower borrowing costs. Peter Haralambos, ABC News, New York.
3: Warsh says the overall economy remains resilient. He says this will help bring interest rates in the target range of 2%. Farmers dealing with record diesel prices just as the key harvest months are getting started. This is ABC News.
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10: I'm Steve Sisson. 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We have community engagement with Morgan on the way. Scott has our music news coming up, and I've got a crazy story from Michigan where a woman got a new driver's license with some strange man's photo on it. And it turns out she was not alone. A lot of people ended up getting that same thing, and we'll talk about it coming up later. Right now, let's take a look at the weather brought to us by Butte Insulation.
11: 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Taking a look at that Copper weather forecast on this Wednesday, we're looking at some partly sunny skies with a high around 69 degrees. Tonight, it will be mostly clear skies with a low around 41. For your Thursday,

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2: 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Something a little bit different here for our community engagement for this week. This week, we are going to recommend that you sign up to make sure that you are being able to vote and cast your general election ballot there on November 3rd. Of course, it is a midterm year, so that means that no president up, but that does mean that we still have some important elections, including West Montana U.S. representatives. The Montana Senate seat is open for the first time in years. That is also available here. And then, of course, a lot of things on the local level, including if we want to have a city county manager or reduce the number of county commissioners. All available and all up for you to decide. Just make sure that you vote. There has been our community engagement for this week, brought to you as a service by Valley Bank right here on Copper 94.
0: Coming up later this hour, a woman in Michigan got a surprise when her new driver's license arrived and it had a photo of a strange guy on it. Turns out there were about 8,000 driver's licenses sent out that way. We'll tell you the crazy story coming up right now. Taylor Swift on Copper 94.

0: I knew it. I knew you. 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Teams of three will compete for a chance to win the grand prize. The event will be held on Saturday, October 10th at the Elks Lodge, and the game starts at 6 p.m. The evening will also feature a silent auction and a 50-50 raffle. For more information, reach out to ButteLiteracy at gmail.com.
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0: 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Jay-Z and Alicia Keys, Empire State of Mind, and Kesha's TikTok kept this song from becoming a number one hit. It is still one of her biggest ones, though. This is Lady Gaga with Bad Romance on Copper 94. 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
0: I'm Steve Sisson. Coming up in about 3 minutes, a crazy story from Michigan where a woman got a new driver's license with some strange man's photo on it, and it turned out she was far from alone. The crazy details on the way in just a moment right now. Maroon 5 and Christina Aguilera, Moves Like Jagger on Copper 94.

0: Copper 94, your hometown station, moves like Jagger, Maroon 5. Crazy stuff happening in Michigan. Lanita Nelson got a new driver's license in the mail, and when looking it over, she was surprised to see a smiling man's face next to a birth date of January 12th, 1967, not her face or birth date. At first, she was just kind of amused by it, but then she began to wonder what would happen if she presented this ID in a situation like a traffic stop. And here's the crazy part. She was just one of about 8,000 people who received licenses and ID cards like this. The Michigan Department of State said there was some sort of printing error. Well, I would think, yes, that's probably what happened. They did trace all of the faulty cards to a single batch printed on August 26th. They were also very careful to emphasize that the mystery man was not a Michigan resident whose private information had accidentally been disclosed. His picture was a generic stock photograph, and the company birth date was just a placeholder. Some of the cards also apparently had some generic wording on the reverse as well. Although the mistake was mostly humorous, including online comparisons with the stock photo and comedian Kevin Hart, it does raise some serious questions about quality control procedures and things with governing documents that, you know, just another one of those things where who knows where your information could go.
1: Hey, Southwest Montana, Chris and Melissa from McDonald's here.
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We heard the Fine Young Cannibals earlier this hour, and London Beat had a very similar sound in that one. I've been thinking about you. Up next, music news with Scott, a service of Columbus Plaza Highland View Manor.

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5: Well, good afternoon. Scott Perini in with your Wednesday afternoon music news, brought to you by the Columbus Plaza Highland View Manor. Phineas and Lucas Graham have withdrawn from Ed Sheeran's Loop Tour following Macklemore's removal after expressing support for Palestine. Phineas said artists should not be silenced for speaking up for the oppressed, while Graham cited the controversy. Irish band Bioga Alpha withdrew, criticizing what it called silencing of Macklemore. Sheeran said the promoter made the decision while emphasizing diplomacy and dialogue. Samsung is seeking dismissal of Dua Lipa's $15 million lawsuit alleging the company used her image without permission to promote TVs. Lipa claims her photograph appeared on 2025 television packaging without authorization or payment. Samsung argues the image merely displayed content available through Samsung TV Plus and did not imply Lipa endorsed the products. The company says it is open to resolving the dispute. Sarah Bareilles says her new album, Good Grief, brought catharsis and healing as she processed the deaths of two close friends and the other personal hardships. Her first album in 7 years explores grief, aging, and broader themes. One song, Ladies in Line, addresses her fertility struggles while trying to start a family with husband Joe Tippett, aiming to help others feel less alone in their experiences. BMI honored Sheryl Crow with its 2026 Troubadour Award during a private Nashville ceremony September 14th. Crow received the award and a Gibson J45 guitar, recognizing her creative impact. Jason Isbell, Melissa Etheridge, Eric Church, Lauren Dykel, Chris Stapleton, Olivia Rodrigo performed her hits while collaborators and artists offered tributes. Grammy Award-winning legend Dionne Warwick back in the headlines as she joins Maya and Saweetie on One Heart Can Change the World, released on September 25th for International World Peace Day. Forest Whitaker narrates with violinist Miri Ben-Ari and sound healer Anna Nanatel also featured. The anthem is the third single from Warwick's upcoming final album, Duets, produced by her son Damon Elliott, featuring collaborations with Diane Warren. And that is your music news, brought to you by the Columbus Plaza Highland View Manor. Come!

We hold these truths to be self-evident, that all players have an equal chance of winning. However, you can make your odds a little more equal by entering your name into the Copper Toy Box every week. Sign up today for your chance to win.

0: I'm Michelle Franzen. An investigation underway in Los Angeles of the news helicopter that crashed while covering a bus and SUV crash yesterday. The aerial crash killing both crew members on board and a third person on the ground. NTSB investigator in charge Fabian Salazar says there is also video of the crash from the helicopter.
1: We are combing the wreckage to the best of our ability to gather as much factual data as we can, even though the wreckage suffer through a post-accident fire.
0: Authorities also say the person behind the wheel of the SUV that crashed into a bus yesterday has been booked on suspicion of murder. Two people were killed. The Federal Reserve Board raising interest rates today for the first time in 3 years. That move, as many Americans are grappling with stubborn inflation and higher gas prices due to the war with Iran. The board signaled more hikes could come this year. That's sent stocks sharply down on Wall Street. This is ABC News.
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7: 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Great to have you along. I'm Steve Sisson, moving you through Wednesday afternoon, shortly after 3 o'clock, and Ron has our time capsule coming up. Keith, we'll take a look at what's happening in the nightlife, and I've got some important pointers for you. If you're going to be flying anytime soon and you get a boarding pass sent to your phone, something that you might not think you have to do, but it's probably a good idea to do it. I'll give you all that info later this hour. Right now, it is time for the weather brought to us by Butte Insulation.
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0: 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I'm Steve Sisson. Delighted to be with you here on Wednesday afternoon. Coming up in just a bit, Ron has our time capsule. We'll take a look at the nightlife with Keith. And important info, if you're going to be flying and you get a boarding pass sent to your phone, something that you might not think about doing, but you really should do, that is coming up right now, the Backstreet Boys on Copper 94.

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2: Let's take a look at your time capsule for this Wednesday, September 16th, 259th day of 2026, 106 days left in the year. Highlight in history, September 16th, 1893, the largest land run in U.S. history occurred as more than 100,000 settlers rushed to claim over 6 million acres of land, what is now southern Oklahoma. 1908, General Motors was founded in Flint Creek, Michigan. 1940, Samuel T. Rayburn of Texas, the first elected speaker of the U.S. House of Representatives, who spent 17 years spending three separate terms as the speaker. 1966, the Metropolitan Opera officially opened its new opera house in the Lincoln Center, performing Antonio and Cleopatra. 1974, President Gerald R. Ford signed a proclamation announcing conditional amnesty program for Vietnam War deserters and draft evaders. 2007, O.J. Simpson was arrested in the alleged armed robbery of sports memorabilia in Las Vegas. He was convicted of kidnapping and robbery, spent 10 years in prison. Today's birthdays, actor Ed Begley Jr., 77. Country singer David Bellamy from the Bellamy Brothers, 76. Actor Mickey Rourke, 74. Baseball Hall of Famer Robin Yount, 71. Magician David Copperfield is 70. Retired Major League Baseball All-Star Earl Hershiser, 68. Also, Tim Raines from the Baseball Hall of Fame is 67. Richard Marx, the singer, is 63 years young today. I say young. Singer Mark Anthony is 58. Comedian actress Amy Poehler is 55. Actress Alexis Bledel is 45. Rock singer musician Nick Jonas of the Jonas Brothers, 34. And actor Chase Stokes

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0: Steve Sisson with you on Copper 94. Keith has our nightlife coming up, and in about 4 minutes, I've got some important info that you might want to keep in mind if you're going to be flying anytime soon. Right now, here's Dexy Midnight Runners. 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

0: Dexy's Midnight Runners on Copper 94. Come on, Eileen. Here's something you may not have considered doing, but if you are going to be flying anytime soon and you do an online check-in and all that stuff, make sure you open the boarding pass on your phone pretty much right away. Because if that doesn't get done, it could actually cause you trouble. There was an American Airlines passenger who checked in through American's website, received an email containing a link to the boarding pass. Because they intended to print the document at the airport, they never opened that link on their phone. And upon arriving at the airport, an airline employee reportedly said the system showed that they had not checked in and would not print the original boarding pass. Despite explaining that the online check-in process had been completed, the passenger was unable to board and had to be rebooked. After contacting American Airlines, the traveler said the company clarified that the problem was not the initial check-in itself. The problem was that the boarding pass had never been opened and stored on the device. So make sure you do that and put it in like an Apple wallet, Google wallet, or some other digital wallet, or print a copy or take a screenshot of it. Just make sure you open it when you get that, because if you don't, you can even go all the way through TSA checkpoints and all that without realizing that you have not been properly gone through the process to get the boarding pass. So, yeah. Get that thing opened and stored somehow when it arrives.
1: And now it's time for a look at our community issues. 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

0: their first big hit in the U.S. It reached number three in 1982, Hungry Like the Wolf. Up next, Keith has our nightlife. It's brought to us by Washoe Theater.
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2: 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And that is Taking a Look at Your Nightlife, a service of the Washoe Theater in Anaconda. 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

It's Copper 94, your hometown station, Duran Duran. They were on top of the music business in the first half of the 1980s. They released 10 singles between 1981 and 1986. Every single one of those became a top 20 hit in the U.S., and that was one of the earliest. In fact, that was

0: 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Daryl Hall, John Oates, Out of Touch. Back when music videos were huge budget affairs in the mid-1980s. The same guy shot the video for that song who did the crazy Alice in Wonderland video for Tom Petty and the Heartbreakers, Don't Come Around Here No More, Jeff Stein. They had that great big bass drum. And in the last shot in the video, Hall & Oates were actually sealed inside that drum. John Oates said in an interview, "We were looking at each other between takes saying, so this is what it's all come to. We're at the top of the pop music world, and we're sealed inside a bass drum at 3 o'clock in the morning in a warehouse in Queens." The glamorous life of a pop star. And of course, that was a big hit for them. It was their last number one. It spent 2 weeks at the top of the chart in 1984.
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0: Steve Sisson along with you on Copper 94, getting close to 4 o'clock. 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Lee Ann Rimes.

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0: Branson. In Los Angeles, the National Transportation Safety Board says it's recovered audio and video from yesterday's fiery news helicopter crash that killed the pilot and reporter on board, along with a third person on the ground. NTSB investigator Fabian Salazar says they'll review that evidence.
1: In that recording, we are clearly hearing sounds that are consistent with the engine changing its speed. And we're also hearing tones that are being generated that are likely advisories to the pilot.
0: The helicopter was covering an earlier bus and SUV crash that killed two people. Authorities say the driver was arrested on suspicion of murder. The Federal Reserve Board raising interest rates by a quarter of a percent, marking the first time in 3 years. The war with Iran driving up oil prices and inflation. Data by the Commerce Department shows that consumers kept spending last month. Retail sales rebounded after a July dip, up 1.2% last month. This is ABC News.
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5: 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Getting into 4 o'clock. We're going to find out what's for dinner here in just a bit. 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
0: Steve Sisson with you on Copper 94. We're going to find out what's for dinner here in just a few minutes. Also, Shane has our entertainment news coming up. And gas prices in California getting so high, they're reaching a technical limit with the fuel price signs. Info on that coming up right now. Here's Pink, So What?

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3: 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This hour brought to you as a service of the Quarry Brewing Company. For our first story of the day, it looks like Mr. Ed Sheeran is in trouble as four of his supporting acts for his North and South American tour have dropped out of the lineup in solidarity with Macklemore. The promoters of the show dropped the American rapper as opening act after he made pro-Palestinian comments while on stage. Only hours after Ed Sheeran posted about the situation on social media, four more of his supporting artists dropped out of the lineup, including Aaron Rowe, Bioga, Lucas Graham, and Phineas. The abrupt loss of his fellow artists has placed enormous pressure on Sheeran, who's taken an apolitical stance as much as possible, especially when taking a side over Gaza and the West Bank. Sheeran has argued that his fans do not come to his shows to hear politics. However, Mr. Sheeran made it clear that Macklemore coming off the tour was the promoter's decision, not his. Ed Sheeran says that he would never let down the fans who had made plans, nor abandon the touring crew, other supporting acts, and musicians who rely on him for work and to make a living. In other news, the cast of Wings has reunited to honor the late great actor, John Ritter. Tim Daly, Steven Weber, Tony Shalhoub, and Amy Yazbek, Ritter's widow, came together for the John Ritter Foundation Evening from the Heart Gala to support the foundation's work in raising awareness and funds for aortic dissection. Ritter appeared on several episodes of Wings in the 90s, playing a no-good ex-boyfriend for his real-life wife, Amy Yazbek. The actor would later pass away in 2003 from a misdiagnosed aortic dissection at the age of only 54. During the event, Amy was quoted by saying the support of her Wings co-stars and others means the world to her and Ritter's family. And that was a look at today's entertainment news. Keep it right here on your hometown station, Copper 94.

Your hometown station, Copper 94, Uncle Cracker teaming up with the original artist of that song, Dobie Gray, with Drift Away. So, of course, gas prices are pretty high right now, and in California, where they tend to be higher than the national average, there is actually a technical limitation happening in a handful of mostly really expensive places where diesel has hit the limit of $9.99, which means that the fuel prices on the sign cannot go any higher because they typically don't have another digit there for a $10 per gallon price. It's kind of crazy. That is really expensive because the average diesel price, even though it is quite expensive, is nowhere near that. It's $6.28, I think, the last time I checked, which is pretty expensive, but nowhere near $10, which is insane. Some places in California, fuel prices are really high. I wonder if they will finally use this. I would love to see this get used as a catalyst to get rid of that stupid nine at the end, the 0.9 cents. Maybe they'll finally figure out, hey, we can use that digit for a $10 per gallon gas, but at least we'll get rid of the ridiculous 0.9 at the end. It would be a small blessing, I guess.

0: Maroon 5 on Copper 94, Jason Mraz. Just before that, up next, let's get some dinner ideas.
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4: Time to take a look at our afternoon road report right here in your hometown stations. We do see a little bit of rain and thunderstorms from Thursday all the way through Saturday, as expected, for the rest of this week. In terms of road conditions, intermittent lane shoulder closures from Dillon through the Idaho border. Montana Highway 91 still closed due to a bridge being out over the Big Hole River. In the hometown streets of Butte, Centennial Avenue, they're still working on that. Looks like they're still wrapping up on Burlington Street as well, which is affecting I-90. Top of Homestake Pass still closed. And then finally, Montana Highway 2 at mile marker 3.9 just outside of Whitehall. Westbound lane still closed with a 10-ton weight limit. 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Check 511MT.net for most up-to-date road conditions. 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
3: ABC News, I'm Michelle Franzen. NTSB investigators on scene of the deadly news helicopter crash in Los Angeles last night. Both on board were killed. A third person died on the ground. The chopper was covering a bus and SUV crash that killed two people. ABC's Alex Stone is on scene and says the NTSB recovered video and audio from the helicopter.
4: They're going to go back and do audio analysis of the actual sound of the engine and those alarms that were going off for the pilot to analyze what the engine was doing in that exact minute. But whatever was going on, this was very quick. They were not all that high. And when whatever happened to the engine, it sounded like spooling down with the alarms going off for losing RPMs on it. That there wasn't much time to react.
3: President Trump stumping in North Carolina tonight with a rally. Republicans stepping up campaigning ahead of the midterm elections. And the Federal Reserve Board raised interest rates a quarter of a percent today, with inflation too high, they say, amid the ongoing war with Iran. This is ABC News.
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12: 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It's already after 5 o'clock. Steve Sisson with you here on Copper 94, and it's great to be with you as we move toward Wednesday evening. Morgan has the score coming up. We'll get a complete look at the weather with Jeff Womack a little bit later on this hour, and lots of great music. Right now, time for a look at Montana News with Morgan.
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0: And for your 5 o'clock news right here on Copper 94. At 10 a.m. today, a 911 call led authorities to a suspected murder-suicide involving an elderly couple in Superior, according to the Mineral County Sheriff's Office. Mineral County officials said they responded to the call and arrived on the scene, where they discovered two deceased people. MC Montana reports the couple was identified as ages 82 and 79. Bodies were transported to the Missoula Crime Lab for autopsy. Investigation is ongoing. An airport made an emergency landing at the Missoula, Montana airport this afternoon after its nose gear failed to deploy. Airport Director Brian Elstead confirmed to NBC Montana that pilots of the Citation business jet diverted to Missoula after experiencing that issue. The plane was traveling from Billings to Hamilton, where the pilots requested to land in Missoula around 1:25 p.m. The aircraft landed safely right around 1:30 p.m., with the Missoula Fire Department on scene as a precaution. NBC Montana reports that the two pilots were the only people on board. No injuries were reported. Airport officials say the aircraft is being evaluated and they are in contact with the National Transportation Safety Board. Airport officials will remove the aircraft from the runway once approved. And finally, Nimrod Hot Springs, a popular emerald-colored swimming pool of consistent 70-degree water next to I-90, about half an hour east of Missoula, has been sold by the family that owned it for almost half a century, and the new owner may no longer allow public access. Andrew Zorny is the chief financial officer for Missoula County, and that property was in his family's ownership for over 47 years. Montana Standard reports that his father, a local anesthesiologist and an immigrant from Europe, where bathhouses are popular, believed in the healing powers of hot springs. He originally purchased that land in 1978. Family has allowed anyone who wanted to visit the pool to access it since then. There is an unofficial parking area next to the interstate, and people have to walk a short distance to the waterfall and pool, or there's also a little cave. Zorny did say the property has been sold to a neighboring rancher recently. Earlier this week, the Granite County Sheriff's Office did post what appeared to be an AI-generated image with a warning about Nimrod. PSA, the Nimrod Hot Springs is private property, the post said. The owner does not want anyone on the property, and trespassers will be prosecuted. Thank you for your attention in this manner. That has been your news time on Copper.
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5: Time now for The Score on Copper 94, being brought to you as a service by Meade Lumber. On the local side of sports, we are going to start with the familiar story as a McGree from Butte Central plays a golf tournament and finishes near the top of the leaderboard. Well, that rang true again on Tuesday as Butte Central junior Bo McGree tied for third place at the Polson Invitational. McGree matched par of 72 on the Polson Bay Golf Course to tie with Whitefish golfer Mason O'Neill. He shot a 36 on the back nine and made an eagles on hole number 14 and 18. Polson Pirates shot a 290 to win the team title. Whitefish placed second at 306 and Butte Central placed 10th at 341. On the girls' side, BC freshman Nellie McGree Maya carded a score of 100, tied for 22nd in a field of 64. That came just 5 days after she won the Big Fork Invitational on Eagle Bend. Well, next up for the Maroons is the Butte High Invitational, which comes tomorrow and Friday at Fairmont Hot Springs. Now let's jump to volleyball as Butte High bowed past the Big Sky Eagles on Tuesday night, earning a 3-1 victory behind a big offensive performance from Allie Becker and strong defensive work from the Bulldogs' back row. Becker finished with 21 kills. Now, how about some frontier action? Same with volleyball. As Providence is ranked number 8, while Montana Tech has pushed its way into the latest NAIA Volleyball Top 25 Coaches Poll released today. Argos, 10-2, slipped just one spot to number 7 after a 4-set defeat to Carroll, and then since reeled off 4 straight wins over conference foes Rocky, MSU Northern, Mayville State, and Valley City State. Providence is scheduled to face Bismarck State and Dickinson State on the road on Friday and Saturday. Tech is 10-1, and they finally cracked the latest poll at number 24. The Ore Diggers have won 10 consecutive matches following a season-opening defeat to Aviat Nazarene. Montana Tech travels to play conference games at number 16 Bellevue on Thursday and at Dakota State on Saturday. Back with the national side right after this.
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5: On the national side, we'll start by talking about some football because tis the season and defending Super Bowl champs Seattle Seahawks have ruled out their starting quarterback Sam Darnold for their game against the Cardinals this Sunday. But Coach Mike McDaniel said today there's no plan to place the quarterback on injured reserve. Darnold is dealing with a glute injury that knocked him out of Seattle's season opener. An IR stint would require him to miss at least the next four games, so keeping Darnold on the 53-man roster indicates the Seahawks believe he has a chance to return before then. Drew Lock will start for Seattle in Darnold's absence. He was not on the field on Monday or Wednesday during the warm-up period of the practice, which all media members are allowed to view. We're talking a little bit about football, or I guess club soccer at this point. Manchester United surrendered a two-goal advantage in a shambolic 3-2 Carabao Cup collapse to Brighton and Hove Albion as boos rang around Old Trafford and pressure on their boss went up just a notch. Result marks the first time in the Premier League era dating back to 92. Why we're talking about that Man U has lost a home game in which it has led by two goals in all competitions, and the first time in 50 years going back to a 3-2 loss to Tottenham in 1976. The Red Devils returned to Old Trafford just 3 days from a defeat to their crosstown rivals, Manchester City, who were reduced to 10 men for most of that game, and this time all the blame was on themselves. But once again, it is clinching season in Major League Baseball. Playoffs are fast approaching, and the field for this year's World Series race is starting to take shape. While much of the National League picture remains close to being settled, several American League races remain wide open, with division titles, wildcard spots, postseason seating still for grabs. Here's a look at everyone who's clinched so far. That'd be the Yankees and the Rays with at least a wild card. For the National League's Dodgers have at least a wild card, and the Brewers have clinched the NL Central. Other people making this postseason, if the season ended today, will that be the White Sox in the Central, Astros in the West, Boston Red Sox in the wild card number 2, and Cleveland Guardians in the wild card number 3. For the National League, Atlanta Braves would clinch the East, Chicago Cubs would get wild card 1, Phillies number 2, and Padres number 3. And there was a score brought to you in service by Mead Lumber here on Copper 94.
7: Steve Sisson with you on Copper 94. Some criminals in England made a big mistake when robbing a bank. I'll tell you what it was coming up. We'll take a complete look at the weather here in about 5 minutes right now. 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
7: Mostly clear skies today and a pleasant one. Our hottest day of the week is coming tomorrow. Now we've got a big low off the northwest that's going to be dropping south into northern California. So that's going to make things a little unstable and eventually send some moisture our direction. And that looks to be as we get into tomorrow, anytime midday into early afternoon, most of the real heavy rain is going to be Deer Lodge and to the north there. And the heaviest thunderstorms south of Highway 12 and right around the I-90 corridor will be clear and windy for part of the day here around the Butte area. But I'm seeing on the high-resolution model sometime between about mid-morning and noon tomorrow, we do get a sprinkle in there. But the main rain, that's still to come as we head into Friday with some thunderstorms. And it's interesting because the system kind of goes around us, but then the back edge of it is going to bring some wraparound moisture, also a reinforcing cold front off to the east of us as well. So we're going to get stuck between that and the drier pattern trying to build in. So that should do the trick to squeeze out some moisture and overcome any of the dry atmosphere here at the low levels. But if you are headed out tomorrow and even into Friday, especially south of I-90, some of these storms could have some localized small hail. And don't be surprised by a wind gust or two of 45 to 50 miles per hour. So again, the big timing on that. Mid-morning tomorrow, the lighter rounds, and then a better chance of some actual rain coming through as we head into Friday afternoon. Saturday morning too, but once that exits Sunday and Monday, we are going to dry out once again. And those mild temperatures staying with us even a little bit longer. As a front approaches to the west, the high gets squeezed in a little more. And that's going to drive our numbers above average. We'll take a look at that coming up.
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7: Anaconda 44 overnight tonight. The winds will start to rustle around just a little bit as we get into tomorrow. Partly cloudy for part of the day, and then some midday to early afternoon showers coming our way. We should sneak in an 80. That's going to be our warmest day for a little while. Thunderstorms are back with us as early afternoon on Friday, and then a few coming our way as we get into the morning hours of Saturday. Saturday's highs in the 60s, but lots of sunshine Sunday, Monday, Tuesday, and Wednesday. In fact, we even upped the degrees a little bit. We'll be in the mid-70s Tuesday, Wednesday, and Thursday around here. And then for Deer Lodge, overnight tonight, crystal clear, 41, 84 on Thursday. And then a couple of light showers here and there, and some could contain some gusty winds early tomorrow afternoon. Low 70s for us on Friday, and then storms get going again Friday evening. Lasting into Friday night, there should be some good rain to help out the dry situation a little bit. 67 and continued cloudy on Saturday, but then the sun breaks out for us on Sunday. We'll be at 73, mid-70s Monday, and then Tuesday we should be finish up right around 74. For Whitehall, tonight, clearing skies, 45 overnight. Gusty winds, though, times up to 20, 79 with a little sunshine before some storms sneak in here about mid-afternoon for us here in Whitehall. And then for Friday, 73, more thunderstorms popping up, and then we'll have some rain Friday night into Saturday. Saturday's highs only the upper 60s with continued rain. Now, on Sunday, the sky's clear. We'll be at 75 with upper 70s both Monday and Tuesday next week. Here in Butte, 42 overnight tonight, 76 and some rain hitting as early as midday tomorrow. Tomorrow's highs, 76. Thunderstorms as we get into Friday, mid-afternoon time frame, and we'll have a high right around 70. We'll continue with rain overnight Friday into Saturday. A couple of thunderstorms popping up here and there on Saturday. Otherwise, mostly cloudy. High is 64. Sunshine's back for us on Sunday. A whole bunch of it, 72. And then a sunny stretch Monday, Tuesday, Wednesday next week with highs in the mid-70s. I'm meteorologist Jeff Womack. That's the KBOW Copper 94 weather.

It's Copper 94, your hometown station. Massive hit from Tina Turner with a Yamaha DX7 pretending to be a harmonica on What's Love Got to Do with It. Over in England, a couple of clumsy thieves successfully forced their way into a bank during the middle of the night, but then somehow managed to get themselves locked inside the main vault. Realizing they had no way to escape, they were forced to use the internal emergency phone

0: to call for help. Of course, that put them in direct contact with the police, who, of course, reached out to the bank manager, who gladly unlocked the bank and the vault so the thieves could be arrested. Reminds me a bit of the story of Raymond Betson. I don't know if you are familiar with him, but he had a handful of robbery attempts that he did back in the late 90s, early 2000s. The most famous of which was probably the attempted robbery at the Millennium Dome, where he and his cohorts knocked down the wrong wall, then searched an empty warehouse, managed to render the getaway vehicle useless as they fled the scene, and ended up trying to steal something out of the Millennium Dome and got themselves caught in a very similar fashion. You can look him up. Raymond Betson has an interesting story with him as well.
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0: Chopper 94 with Vanessa Carlton, who was just 21 years old when that was released as her debut single in 2002. And it was a pretty good start as it became a multi-generational hit, appealing to both kids and their parents. Had lots of spins on MTV and all kinds of different radio stations across the country. It made it up to number 5 on the Billboard Hot 100 and earned her a couple of Grammy nominations for both Record of the Year and Song of the Year. Unfortunately, she didn't win either of those Grammys. Both of them went to Norah Jones instead. And her follow-up, Ordinary Day, was not a big hit single as well. She never had another hit. So a one-hit wonder from 2002 right there.
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0: 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Scott and the Classics Hour on the way right now. New Kids on the Block. You got it. The right stuff.